0: You Know I'm Down by Frog. Before that was I'm in Love by Slaughter Beach, comma Dog. And the first song was Heather by Sorry. Off the noggin,
1: that was
0: friends.
1: Incredible. I wish I was like that.
0: That's okay.
1: Maybe someday I'll grow up.
0: One
1: to
0: of
1: be
0: us
1: you.
0: Brings the brain each week, and I guess this week is me.
1: I brought body this week.
0: You
1: so
0: are.
1: I'm busy. I'm busy.
0: Our sex factor is off the chain.
1: I know. It's just so hot in this studio that if we both brought body, then
0: it would be too much.
1: Who knows? Who knows? Well, I'm going to play some music. This first song, Civil War Correspondent, with John Parrish and PJ Harvey, goes out to Carter.
0: Is this the very first dedication?
1: Say yay, Carter.
0: Oh, my God.
1: After that, we have Glory Box by Portishead.
0: I'm feeling apprehensive about that title.
1: Yeah,
0: I have
1: you
0: to be
1: should.
0: Honest.
1: You should be a little apprehensive, but you
0: feel.
1: Might kind of like it.
0: I have a feeling I might.
1: Open that mine cavern.
0: I'm opening my Glory
1: and
0: Box.
1: And let Portishead pour something, okay. Maybe a port into you.
0: That's fine.
1: And then last, we have Arrival by Max Richter. Enjoy.

0: It's by Max Richter.
1: I don't know what to tell you. This is not the song I was trying to play. Oops. But I hope you enjoyed that from the Disconnect soundtrack. Apparently.
0: I sure did.
1: And we'll get them next time. Before that, you listen to Glory Box by Portis Full Porter.
0: Just Portish.
1: Portish Head.
0: I like that song, and I also did know it, which I didn't realize.
1: Yeah.
0: Yeah.
1: Yeah.
0: Anything else?
1: No, that's all. I played a song before that. Civil War Correspondent.
0: Mm-hmm. By PJ Harvey.
1: Mm-hmm.
0: And et cetera.
1: Yeah, and et cetera.
0: And the et cetera. Okay, well, I'll play music since I kind of screwed up your trio. Did you have a PSA you wanted to read for the people?
1: I do.
0: Why don't you tell them a little about that?
1: The Bayside Neighborhood Association presents the BPM Traditional Drum Festival on the Bayside Trail on Saturday, August 1st, 2026, Ooh. From 3 to 6 p.m. That sounds so
0: fun. Sounds joyous.
1: The festival will highlight the area's diverse ethnic history and strong immigrant community, as well as its rich musical culture and commitment to creative arts. 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
0: Got it. Write it down. Got it. Cool.
1: August 1st, you guys. If you're not there, you're a square.
0: Where the heck are you?
1: Yeah.
0: You know, get
1: out. You heard what I said.
0: Get out and get to the Bayside. I guess I'll play music. I feel like I owe it to you.
1: Is this it?
0: Quick math. Yeah.
1: Okay. Well, bye.
0: Do you want to tell them anything?
1: I love you guys. I'm grateful for you guys. I'll bring my regular glasses next week so Lily and I can have consistent chemistry.
0: Yeah, I'm having a lot of disconnect from you.
1: I got my sunglasses on in the studio right now.
0: Yeah, we had one good corresponding moment back and forth, and it was the moment where Tess chose to take off her sunglasses, but now they're back on, and I don't really know how to handle it
1: for my eye contact.
0: Yeah. So. And then DJ Jackson Pollock came in and also threw on his shades. And guess who was left bare-eyed and stupid? Me.
1: We were pointing and laughing.
0: I'm bringing sunglasses next week, and I'm going to make it your problem. So
1: I have it coming, so I totally understand. But
0: I do have music, and I do love you guys, but I'm going to tell you a little bit about the music just really quickly. I'll make it so fast and sweet. First song is for my mommy. My mommy requested a Fruits Bat song. She's been deep in the catalogs these days.
1: Love you, Sarah. Let's Fruit Bats later.
0: Yeah, we passed the bug onto my mom. Specifically, you passed the bug. We're both infected, but you were certainly the carrier that got my mom sick with the Fruit Bats bug. She wants to play Rainbow Sign, so we'll be hearing that first. Secondly, we're going to hear a recommendation from my sweet boyfriend, Turner. I'm going to play The World's Biggest Paving Slab by English Teacher. I played this a couple weeks ago. I'm still really enjoying it, so I think you guys should hear it a second time, and this is going to be your moment to do that. And then in closing, I will play Days Go By by Sean Nicholas Savage. A little bit of a farewell tune to you guys as you reminisce about the good times that we've shared today and every Monday night.
1: And we'll see you next week, you guys. Thanks for coming, and we'll be back in practice next week, and this won't be as weird.
0: Yeah, we're feeling a little bit tight. We haven't exercised our radio muscles in tandem in a minute, and we just needed a minute to stretch our vocal cords over the waves, and next week it's going to be really spectacular.
1: Next week is our big blowout.
0: Next week's our big one, so come back for that. But here's the Fruit Bats. This one's for you, Mommy. I love you.
1: Bye.

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1: 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What can we do for you?
2: All right, cool. We're going to start it off. I'm going to play a Bug Club track. Bug Club is playing at Space Gallery tonight, and I had free tickets to it, but I forgot that I also had a radio show, and I didn't get a sub, and I didn't want to deal with it. So I did see them last year. They're awesome. Great, great, great, great band. If you like cool music and don't have a ticket to that, and you could get there, if you get there right now, they're probably the opener is playing, and you could check out an awesome band from Wales called Bug Club. So I'm going to play a song from them, and then when I come back, I'm going to talk to you about how we're going to maybe interact if the listeners so choose to interact with me for the next 90 minutes. Anyway, here's Bug Club. I'm going to play, this is from their album. It's very hard to read. On the Bug Club on the, intricate workings of the system, I think. I don't know. It's written in like really hard to read on black. Whatever. It's a great record and it's got a long title, but this song is called Best Looking. It's the thing about looking good in the cemetery. It's great. All right. So let's go with that and then we'll be back. Here it is. Regression Toward the Mean. Here's a Bug Club.

All right. Here's the deal. I want to read to the listeners. And there's a chat. If you go to WMPG.org, if you're a listener, you know this. You hear us talk about it all the time. I'm going to put some selections of things that I am willing to read in the chat. And if you go to the chat and you vote, I will read to it, and I will put a little bit of music behind it, and I will give you a choice as to what music is played underneath it.

I have a biography of Lou Reed. Biography. I have an autobiography of Dave Van Ronk, written in conjunction with a writer named Elijah Wald. I will be reading random passages from these books, if that's what you choose. I also have a book of bad poetry called The Stuffed Owl, which I got from a garbage can. And I will read that in a Maine accent, any random poem, but it will be read in a Maine accent. Anthology of Bad Verse, The Stuffed Owl, it's called. Or your final choice, which will also be read in the Maine accent if you choose it. I have a thing called A Gardener's Guide to Common Insect Pests. And I will read anything, any random passage from any of these books. And the accompaniment of musical accompaniment will either be a CD called Jazz Loon, which is exactly what it sounds like. It is a CD by one of my favorite labels, North Sound, which used to be available at bookstores and airports. North Sound's Jazz Loon, that is jazz music with loons. And the other one I have picked out is more of a contemporary, it's a electronic release called Majeure, and it is called Solar Maximum, and I just would be picking a longer song from that to read over. So I will enter all of these in the chat. You can call in if you choose to 780-4909. That's the listener line. And you can tell me. I'll happily refresh your choices if you've forgotten. I know it's a lot of, maybe I picked too many things. I want to read, and I want to read things that have nothing to do with anything current, but that are interesting to me. And these are four books that I have I've had the Van Ronk book for a while, but the Lou Reed book I got recently, and I found the Common Insect Pests and Stuffed Owl Anthology of Bad Verse in a garbage can. But they look good. Good in a things you found in the garbage can. They're not moldy or anything or dirty. So anyway, whatever. I'm going to start off with Billy Mitchell. This is a thing I bought because it just looked like it might be cool, and I couldn't find it streaming. I guess since then I have found some things on YouTube, but I couldn't find it at the moment, and I was like, this just looks like, if you see the cover of this record, it's a drawing of this dude who looks like Wild Bill Hickok, kind of, and then in the background there's like a flying unicorn and like a Viking ship that's like in the sky, and then there's a weird baby man with like six arms and two legs doing a yoga pose, and I was like, this has got to be. And so anyway, I got it, and my assessment on it is, I'm gonna say too much scat. It's got too much scat, but and I don't mean scat in the like scatological mean. I mean it like this, he scats, kind of like that's his thing. But this dude Billy Mitchell apparently was pretty cool. I found this weird blog entry. Like there's very very very little information about this dude Mitchell with one L. If you're gonna try to look it up, so we're gonna start off with a track that is called "Might Be Hope." And then I'm going to play a band called Sky. It's something that I found online, and I found a copy of it sealed on a low auction bid, and I won it, and I broke it out. So this is actually the second time this album has been played since it was pressed in 1971. It's a bit hit or miss, but the hits are hits, and I like it. And then we're probably going to stay in a relative folk vein to start it out, but as usual, I brought too much stuff, and I went down in the basement and grabbed stuff. So if you like stuff, you're listening to the right show. It's Regression Toward the Mean on WMPG, and here is Billy Mitchell to start us off. And you can call in and let me know what you'd like me to read. Go to that chat, get those choices.

All right, we have our first vote. Someone wants me to read to them, and I shall. The choice is selections from an anthology of bad verse, The Stuffed Owl, edited with an introduction by D.B. Wyndham Lewis and Charles Lee. And we are going to start out with a little jazz loon as our accompaniment. No choice was made. No choice was made for accompaniment, so I chose jazz loon. And we're going to start with some works by William Shenstone from page 80 of the anthology. I'm going to skip the introduction. I'm not going to tell you anything about I just want to read. So I'm going to read this in the main accent as best I can. Get this music. Home Industries First. The Song of Colin, a discerning shepherd, lamenting the state of the woolen manufactory. Adieu, my flocks, he said, my wanted care, by sunny mountains or by verdant shore. May some more happy hand your fold prepare, and may you o'er need for Colin's crook no more. Ah, what avails the timorous lambs to God, though nightly cares the daily laborous join? If foreign sloth obtain the rich reward, if Gallia's craft be ponderous fleece purloin, ah, heedless Albion, too benignly prone thy blood to lavish and thy wealth resign. Shall every other virtue grace thy throne, but quick-eyed prudence never yet to be thine? From the fair natives of this peerless hill, thou gavest the sheep that browse Iberian plains their plaintive cries, the faithless region fill, their fleece adorns a haughty foe's domain. Domains. Ill-fated flocks, from cliff to cliff they stray, far from their dams, their native guardians far, where the soft shepherd all the livelong day chaunts his proud mistress to the hoarse guitar. But Albion's youth her native fleece despise. Unmoved they hear the pining elephants moan. In silky fields each nervous limb disguise, allured by every treasure but their own. Oft have I hurried down the rocky steep, anxious to see the wintry tempest drive. Preserve, said I, preserve your fleece, my sheep. Ere long will Phyllis, my love, arrive. Ere long she came, ah, woe is me, she came, robed in the Gallic loom's extraneous twine. For the gifts like this they give their spotless fame, resign their bloom, their innocence resign. With no bright maid by worth, thy title's known, give the rich growth of Britain's hills to fame, and let her charms and her example own that virtue's dress and beauties are the same. Will no famed chief support this generous maid? Once more the patriot's arduous path resume, and comely from his native plains arrayed, speak future glory to the British loom. That was our selection of poetry. That main accent was hard to maintain throughout the entire thing. I think at certain times I felt more like a Boston accent or just pretty dumb. All right. That was our thing. Next up, we're going to listen to some Natalie Bergman.

All right, we are back. That was The Cream with Ginger Baker singing. And hey, for listeners that are excited for the Jazz Loon, I just realized I found I brought Loon Summer as well. So my next reading, I will do I will play Loon Summer instead of Jazz Loon, just to get a little bit of more of a summer vibe to our Loon. The Loon seems to be popular, but perhaps Loon Summer, I'll read. There's been a vote for a little reading from the mayor of McDougal Street, the Dave Van Ronk autobiography. And so I will get to that first. But before we get too far along, let's start with this.

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1: This guy used to be my butt.
0: We play punk music and anything adjacent. We're not too serious about it.
1: We make dirt. It's gross.
0: That's The Worm, Saturday nights from 11 to 1.
1: The Worm. I've often wondered if the Worm brothers started as one single worm and were planarian style turned into two worms. And if that's the case, then is that why it's still called singular The Worm and not The Worms, since there's two? I've always been curious, but I've never asked The Worms because I don't want to offend them. You're listening to WMPG Gorham Portland Radio from the University of Southern Maine. My name is Jackson Potluck. The show is Regression Toward the Mean. I am playing songs that I've encountered in the last 2 weeks since I've been here last. And I would also like to take a moment to hype up that I am substitute hosting a show on the eve of the 4th of July, the eve of the 250th birthday of this great nation of ours. And I'm going to be doing a set of America songs for that. If you listen to this exact same time slot, 8:30 to 10 on Friday evening, I'm going to be playing songs. I'll spoil it a little bit. I just typed the word America into my gigantic repository of digital music, and I came up with a playlist that's pretty good. And it's not what you'd think. But, you know, I like being from America. I don't always love everything America does. And this playlist reflects how I feel about that. So tune in Friday, this Friday, the 3rd of July, at 30 p.m., this same time slot. If you like what you're hearing today, it'll be different. If you hate what you're hearing today, it'll be different. And before we do any more reading, I am just going to get to... I'm talking a little bit too much, and so I want to get some music out here. I have queued up some Ashra Temple and some Pentangle, keeping that folk thing going, and then we're gonna, as we go, if things go according to plan, everything is according to my whims, so I'll try not to get you sidetracked, but I'm gonna do a little mini block of Algebra Suicide, a band that I've been meaning to play since I picked up some cool CDs, even though they've been here in the archive the whole time. I have my own copies that are nice, and I'll shout that out. I also have recently picked up two promo CDs. There's a couple things I found in the basement that I wanted to get my own copies of, and they're really, really hard to find. But I recently found via, you know, basically I just go on Discogs and I find someone that has it for like super cheap, but they have like minimums, and then I just like stack all these things to get the bare minimum. And it takes a little while, so they don't always come. So anyway, starting off, we're going to do Ormond, which is a thing I found downstairs in the basement on CD. I have my own promo of it now. It's never been played, as far as I know, on home tapes. Ormond. It is called Machine. And I thought it was called Machine 3, but I think it's called Machine. And I'm going to play a song called Sudden Bright. And then I'm going to play Pentangle, and then I'm going to play Ashra Temple, and then maybe I'll read to some jazz, to some Loon Summer, and then I'm going to play a song from Paul Rosales, who is a follower of the Instagram, and has, I believe, will know that I've played his material. I'm excited. I finally got a copy of Wonder Wheel 1, and I think that will be the moment where the show kind of tips into a little bit more of I don't want to say poppier, but like a little bit more of a like a rockin' kind of up-tempo kind of feel. But I'm feeling pretty folky right now. I've been feeling pretty folky mostly lately, so I might cram as much folk in there as I can, and I'll figure out what part of the Dave Van Ronk thing I'm going to read soon. And anyway, here's Ormond.

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All right. I just realized I never turned my microphone off since whenever the last time I talked was. Apologize if you heard a lot of chair creaking during the stuff I just played. All right, we got one more. We got one more read session. I thought this would be a little bit more. Someone's calling me a coward in the chat. Dare me do the rest of the show? All of the announcements. I can't do the announcements in a Maine accent. It's disrespectful to the people who advertise on our show. And I'm not going to read the Dave Van Ronk in the accent. However, I will return to the Maine accent. For your pleasure, mainly my hesitation is I know that you recorded the last time I did it, and I'm hesitant. Anyway, let's get some Loon Summer going on here. This is called Summer Solstice. In celebration of our recent Summer Solstice. Ooh, it actually got the Universal Production Music, it says, of the artist, but it did get Summer Solstice. It says it's from Mellow Mood's Slow Tempo on UPM US, but it is actually from Loon Summer on North Sound Records. All right, we'll bring this down. I'm going to read a selection from the autobiography with some biography of Dave Van Ronk, The Mayor of MacDougall Street, a memoir. Dave Van Ronk with Elijah Wald. I'm bringing the wrong one down. I need to bring the Loon Summer down a little bit. I haven't heard any loons yet. I'm going to wait till I hear a loon. Maybe Summer Solstice doesn't have any loons. That would be insane. It's already been so long since the... Okay, we're not doing this one. There's no loons in it. What's next? Let's see. There we go. Loon time, baby. This is called Northern Retreat. All right. So from page 77 of The Mayor of MacDougall Street. The obvious problem with forming a protective organization for workers in the folk industry was that at that point, Rick Allman was the sole capitalist in the scene, and even he was only rather fecklessly exploiting anybody. We were basically a trade union with no bosses, and we realized pretty quickly that we would have to be our own bosses and began putting on concerts. That was where Lee Hoffman Shaw came in again, and also Lee Herring. Roy Berkeley and a few other performers were actively involved. But in my recollection, we were more in the form of window dressing as far as actually running things was concerned. We attended meetings and made a lot of noise, but the real work, renting the halls, printing up posters, could not be left to the performers. Years later, we were trying to organize a union down on MacDougall Street. And when I told John Mitchell, who was running the Gaslight Cafe, he said, You're organizing a union? If you were a dog, you couldn't organize a pack of fleas. And he was right. There were some other people as well. Aaron Rennert was the official photographer, and Ray Sullivan did the sound system. We had a concert committee, and since the main function of the organization was to produce concerts, this became, in effect, the executive committee. The concert committee would decide who would be on the bill for each concert, and there was a great deal of, well, we can't pick so-and-so because he was on the show before last. Why don't we give so-and-so a chance? The weighing of the bills was a delicate matter and had to be handled with a great deal of diplomacy because a lot of egos were involved. There were always at least three or four people on a bill. Somebody would be there for 15 minutes or 20 minutes, then would get yanked off before everybody else walked out.

0: stars. You know, I'm not going to read anymore. You know, funny thing, I opened this and I've been using as a bookmark a patch that my friend Evan made for me. Evan died a little over 10 years ago. And this is a hand-sewn patch. And it's really cool. And I didn't realize it was inside this book. Got the feels. All right. That was a little selection from Mayor of McDougal Street. My main hesitation for not reading more is time constraints. And also, I haven't... if I don't read it first, my delivery is not great. And so, like, with those PSAs and things like that, I can nail them pretty well. But, all right. We just listened to... Before this break, we did Television Days from Adventure... I did White Fence, Reflection of an Orange Shop. Oh, sorry, Reflection in a Shop Window on Polk from the new record Orange. I've been wanting to play more from that, and I don't really know why I haven't. We had a little folky run of songs before that. We had Asherah Temple from Asherah Temple starring Rosie with Daydream. Pentangle before that, Train Song from Basket of Light, 1969. Ormond, Sudden Bright from Machine. Cream, Blue Condition from Disraeli Gears. That was the only Cream song that Ginger Baker sang, and therefore the only Cream song well, that's not true. I like some of the Jack Bruce songs, but man, I hate Eric Clapton. Natalie Bergman before that, Lonely Road. Lonely Road. Road. No, that's not the Natalie Bergman song I played. I played a different song that is called I Don't Belong in This World. My Home is Not in This World, and it is from an album called My Home is Not in This World. It's on Third Man Records. Just came out fairly recently. Or maybe last year. For that, Sky, Sing for Me from Sailor's Delight. That is a 1971 release that I unsealed to play on the radio. I had a digital version of it that I like. There's like three or four songs on that record that I really like. And before that, Billy Mitchell, Might Be Hope from an album called Might Be Hope. And that was a blind purchase from a record seller here in town. It ended up being a little bit too scat forward for my taste, but I actually do still kind of like it. Billy Mitchell seemed like he was pretty cool. Richie Havens is on one track on that CD, or sorry, on that vinyl. And in honor of Dave Van Ronk, I'm going to play one last folk song. Oh, wait, but first, oh, wait, no. Yeah, it's already after 9:30. So, okay, I got to play this thing really quick. Hold on a moment.
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0: All right, City Planners on Locomotives, and that's going to be cool. So we're going to do Dave Van Ronk from that folk singer record. If you remember from my last show, I was talking about having found finally a copy of an album called Folk Singer of his that I've been looking for many very long, since before the internet existed, basically, which is why it took me so long. Honestly, if I had the internet at my disposal, I would have found it a long time ago. But anyway, my friend and fellow DJ Frothy Cascade actually found a copy of Folk Singer on vinyl at the same place where I bought the Billy Mitchell album, actually. And I also got the Elvis album that has the song about yoga on it, but I'm not playing that today. And anyway, so now I have Folk Singer on vinyl as well, which is really cool. And so I'm going to play a song from that that is called Hang Me, Oh Hang Me. And then after that, I'll be back. We're going to close it out with some more poetry, but not the kind that I read. Some set to music sort of, we're going to play some Algebra Suicide stuff. And I'm going to talk about that a little bit. So there's going to be a little bit more of my voice before I'm done in 25 minutes, but I want to get a couple songs in. So here's one Dave Van Ronk, and then we're going to do...

All right. That was Paul A. Rosales with a song called No Worries, which is from an album called Wonder Wheel 1. That's something that I found in the basement a while ago and have played a handful of tracks from that album over the course of the time it's been since I discovered it. And I finally tracked down my own copy, which I actually thought was an actual copy of the, you know, CD, like in a case or whatever. But it's just it's a promo, just like the one that's downstairs, black and white cover. But it does have the full write-up about Paul. At the time of this release, he was in college and helping produce tracks by L.A. lo-fi duo Pearl Harbor, which I did listen to and actually will probably get around to playing. I think they became a different band at some point, a little more electronic, but I like that early stuff that I listened to. And did some recording with R. Stevie Moore and cool stuff. I actually probably should send a message out to Paul on Instagram, because Paul follows me now, which is pretty cool. And I love that I played someone's music and they found me on Instagram. I just think it's like here, I'm up here in Maine, you know, doing my thing. But I'm going to close it out. We got about 15 minutes left, and I'm going to close it out with some songs by a group called Algebra Suicide that was active. I was trying to pull up a Wikipedia here just to read a little bit about the band. And they don't have they don't have MySpace. I just was reading MySpace off of the Paul Rosales release, because there's a MySpace address on the back. Man, remember MySpace? Anyway, Lydia Tomcu was one half of Algebra Suicide, and Algebra Suicide was just she was married to I can't remember the names off the top of my head, and I don't want to waste a ton of time looking up I could be much more prepared for this. But they formed in the mid-80s, 85, and the Hedeker, Michael Hedeker? I don't retain names very, very well. Don Hedeker. So Don does all of the music, guitar, synths, mainly drum programming, and then Lydia did she was a poet, and as you can tell from my past tense, she has since passed away. I discovered this downstairs, and I discovered them not by discovering the band, but all by discovering a solo release that Lydia made. We had a copy of downstairs. It's called Incorporated, and I actually just have been on all their stuff is out of print and it's very difficult to find. And I ended up contacting, I've told this story in the past, but I actually, since I've gotten these CDs, I haven't played Algebra Suicide because I've just been sort of distracted with other stuff. But it's a record label called Widely Distributed Records. And I guess it technically still exists, although I think it's mostly, I reached out to them. I found them through their website was sort of defunct, but sort of not. But I found them through a Facebook group, Jack, someone who signed their emails as Jack Widely. And it's if you look up Widely Distributed Records, you can find out the names of these people. I'm not trying to be I know them or whatever. But I reached out to Jack and was able to procure several of the CDs, the ones that were on the Widely Distributed label. So that was an album called Swoon and an album called Tongue Wrestling. And the tracks that I'm going to play from tonight are from those. And then I'll probably play a track from the Incorporated CD, which I also got from Widely Distributed. So Swoon was the second to last. And then apparently Lydia and Don were getting a divorce during the making of the Tongue Wrestling album. And it's the juxtaposition between these two things. It's sort of silly for me to do this because it's I'm number one, my listener base is two people. Number two, there's so much context that's required, and I just have no interest in doing some kind of, VH1 Behind the Music story
book of like whatever. You could look up these bands and discover what you anything that I discovered, and I just like very, very much do not want to come across like one of these know-it-all people that's just like, hey, here's the story and I know everything. I don't know everything. I discover things, and that's what I do, and that's why I have a radio show. I like to play what I discover. Everything I play tonight is something that I found, or you know, some thread led me to. And part of that, a huge, huge thing for me was going through the CDs downstairs in the WMPG archive, and I'll be talking about it until they kick me off the air, because it's just such a cool repository of music, and I discovered so many things I don't even realize I've discovered yet. I'm still discovering it. It's years after I started that project, and probably close to a year since we completed it, or 6 months since we completed it. I don't know. Time is weird. All right. So I'm going to start off to get you acclimated. The Swoon album is kind of Algebra Suicide at the height of what they were. And the thing that I think is notable about this release is that it has bass on it, like very strong bass. And it doesn't, it just credits Don as guitars, but he plays bass on it. And a lot of the earlier stuff is not just, it doesn't really need bass. It's got synth, it's got drums, it's got guitar and textures. And, but I think Swoon is the best one. It's really good. And then, when I get into, so I'll play a couple tracks from Swoon. I'm going to start off with one called, Tender Red Net. And then I'm going to play a song called Too Often, which is probably not the best one to play because it's got a long instrumental before the vocals come in. But you're going to get plenty of the vocals. So then the thing that's I think is just sort of interesting as the juxtaposition between these two albums is that the Tongue Wrestling album is just kind of like the dissolution of it. But it also, like, the texture of it is like way like heavier. The guitar is more like... so it would have come out in 94, and the Lydia album, solo album, is from 95. Fun little fact, if you know who the legendary Pink Dots are, there's a couple tracks on the solo album that has, Cusspell and people from that, that group. And there's other folks, someone named Chuck Uchida, who is involved in this Chicago scene. Oh, they're from Chicago. And So I'm gonna play two songs from Swoon, and I only got 10 minutes left, so I'm gonna play two songs from I'm gonna play one song from Swoon, and I'm gonna play one song from each because I only have 10 minutes. All right, here we go. This is called Tender Red Net. Algebra Suicide from Swoon. Everything that you hear from the rest of the show is Algebra Suicide. And you can find out what everything's called on WMPG.org website. And thanks for listening to Derritic Regression Toward the Mean. Again, I'll be back Friday at 8:30 with like a special America show. You're going to love it. I'm going to love it. And then I'll be back in 2 weeks with Regression Toward the Mean as usual. Thanks for listening on this Monday night. Thanks everybody who called in. And yeah. Here we go.

Sometimes there is love, and sometimes there is nighttime, kissing you on the cheek like it wants something sinful you know you can't give. Sometimes there are cartoons which delight you, and sometimes the radio is silent, giving you too much time to think.

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In children making mud pies off the curb on Avenue B. Or you find it in the name of a dog or a restaurant called A Dish of Salt. Or you find it on a magical night in a corner and the world is in a slumber, so there's no one there to share it with. Sometimes you want to talk

beautiful people. Hey, how are you? It's 10 p.m. It's 10 p.m. Eastern Time. 10 p.m. from WMPG, Gorham, Portland. 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WMPG.org, 207-780-4909. We live right now from the little city by the sea, P-O-R-T-L-E-N-D-M-E-I-N-E. That's Portland, Maine. This is Ellie Rizzoa with Call of the Crow. I'm Benny P. And from now until 11:30, I got you. This is Rhyme Beat. Oh, hold up. This is Rhyme Beat. Radio.

Yes. Shout out the universe, man. Happy summer to everybody. Even though, you know, the weather's so wild, sometimes it can be, like, wicked hot and kind of cool like it is tonight, all on the same day. A lot of beautiful hip-hop came out this week. I think I want to take things to the West Coast to commence the show. Again, shout out everybody listening, past, present, and future. Power to the people. Solidarity.

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0: 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Freaky Fridays returns from WMPG. WMPG DJs will be playing at Freaky Friday, or excuse me, at Navarre Res for this July's Freaky Friday, starting this Friday the 3rd. I gotta find number 55. Here we go. Maine Historical Society is launching a statewide 16-county tour of one of only 26 surviving copies of the first printed editions of the Declaration of Independence. The tour kicks off July 4th in Portland with Pathways to Freedom, Maine Stories of the American Revolution, and a public celebration beginning at 10 a.m. on the steps of Portland City Hall, featuring live music from Julia Haven, a parade, family activities, and a rare opportunity to view this national treasure before it begins its journey across Maine. It's 90.9 FM WMPG. We'll come back to this, what I just read all up. I'll tell you what you heard first. We had, to start the show again, Call the Crow by Ellie Rizzoa. Then we had Three Joints with the new Seafood Sam album. We had Northern Warlord, Borderline Genius, and Harlem Shakes on Artesia. If I mispronounced anything throughout the show's duration, my mistake. This is called, or excuse me, after those Seafood Sam songs, we had 0022 Zay, I think it's short for like 22 Zay. It's Cal Banks featuring Isaiah Rashad. That's where the Zay comes from. That led into Backboard by Vel9 and Zumo, and then Dog Down by Villain Park. This is Stadium Rock by Kerium Riggins, slowed down heavily. Still very hard. I love this project, Alone Together by Kerium Riggins. We're going to get into that. We played a bunch of Tierra Whack last week, so we're going to get into some of that. In reference to this Declaration of Independence thing I had to read about, I wasn't even going to make a Nicolas Cage joke. And then it literally says, this national treasure. A rare opportunity to view this national treasure. I mean, come on. The Declaration of Independence is going to be in Portland, Maine. Or is a copy of it, one of the first printed copies, excuse me. Somebody check on Nicolas Cage that day. I'd be watching out for his ass. He might steal that motherfucker. Allegedly. It's all legend. Anything is AI. It's not supposed to be. All right, well, we're continuing to play beautiful music. Malik Elijah and Ken Rose drop. We're going to have to play some of that as well. Maybe some new D-Tronada, get the vibes kind of bumped up in here. I'm going to turn this off so you can really hear what it's supposed to sound like. This is what it really sounds like. Come on, man. Kerium Riggins. How about that album that him and Liv dropped? Gina's The Pleasure Is Yours. I don't really believe in like albums of the year anymore because it's so hard to do that, but that's probably the album I played the most this year. So shout out that. Enough from me. This has been Rhyme Beats Radio. I'm Benny P. This is WMPG. Let's get back to the music. Power to the people.
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to have them. Than you imagine, going tit for tat. I bet I booby trap them. Life's a game that must be played. The elevator was crowded, so my success delayed. No excuse.

beautiful people. Hey, how are you? It's not 10:38, creeping into the 10:39 hour. Here at WMPG Gorham Portland, radio from USM. 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There's an app. The opinions expressed in WMPG are those of the speaker and do not reflect the positions of WMPG, its management, or the University of Southern Maine. WMPG encourages the expression of opposing views. I'm Benny P, and this has been Rhyme Beats Radio. We had a plethora of eclectic and interesting sounds. Tierra Whack with Wiggity Whack. That led into two songs by Ken Rose and Malik Elijah, Namaste and 93.9. Then we get an ultimatum by D. Tronada, 360 Photo Booth by Lord Jamonte Ogbon, and Baby Mother with Navy Blue on the beat. And we concluded with Intrinsic by Jadice and Anicia Kim. This is Loman with De La Soul. We're going to keep it in the Massachusetts area, play some Blue Hill Bill. And Bone Wesso next. 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Also, shout out the Ossipee Valley Music Festival. There's allegedly supposed to be a card for that shit, and there was not one. So, I don't know about that one. It do be like that. Shout out the Ossipee Valley Music Festival. Again, I'm Benny P. We got more hip-hop, R&B, beats, whatever. From now until 11:30. We're not even halfway through this show. What a lovely time we have here. Let's keep the good times flowing. Power to the people. This is Rhyme Beats Radio.

0: pray for me, don't bless me out, shame on the messenger. Can't pray on the weak, now we the type to pray on the predator. They shot my little brother, 8 houses down from Jessica. Lavin' living color, Wayne County, don't need no editors. Know my life a screenplay, been known for fish scaling, something like a stingray. 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
1: I'm feeling like Kanye at the Polo Mansion. 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
0: No.
1: They tried to warn about the kid, gave him three chances. 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
1: Hey, how are you? I'm just having fun on the radio, manipulating music and sound frequencies. Deep until the late night here. Well, as the late night really begins, 11's really can maybe the start of the late night. That's a perfect segue. It's now 11:03 p.m. We've reached the top of the hour. It's the 11 o'clock hour. It's 11 o'clock from WMPG, Gorham, Portland. 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We had a bunch of music, so let's tell you what you heard. We had See Me in the Hearse and Peso by Blue Hill Bill and Bone Wesso. That led into Mama Maxine by Boldy James, Nicholas Craven, and 218 Bo J. We had Fly Anakin and No Gum Hundo with the song Say Less. Two joints from Rakim Ali. Polo Mansion featuring Lord Sko and Royalty featuring just him, Rakim Ali, R-H-A-K-I-M Ali, A-L-I. And we ended with Remy Banks and Wiki and More. Shout out Remy Banks, man. Shout out that new Wiki album. We played, I think I played most of that Wiki album on the program already. So shout out that. It's the top of the hour, which means we've reached an hour of programming. We only have half an hour left, just about. So we're going to head to the classics, the throwbacks, the 80s, the 90s, the early 2000s. Hip-hop that really got me into hip-hop, you know. I was definitely a fan of the stuff that was coming out. But, you know, when you're a youngin' in the early 2000s, you're hearing a lot of 90s stuff like I did. And even in high school, you know, when we first got lost in the digital world, you know. Like YouTube in 2010... Man, I can't even describe it. It was like the city of Atlantis compared to what it is now. No hate to YouTube or anything. It's just, man, I can't really explain the internet didn't always feel like everything was like a meeting place for advertisement or social media. You know, the internet was just a resource for a lot of ways. And a lot of the hip hop that I play in this concluding block of the show, you know, just is so reminiscent of those time periods. Like this first song, for instance, we're gonna play. I remember finding it on YouTube and like thinking about my friends when I played it. You know, on like hot summer nights, like the ones coming up. Soundtrack to our lives, you know. Shout out to music. Shout out WMPG for allowing cats like myself to get on the radio and rant and ramble and play music. Shout out everybody listening, past, present, and future. Fuck the evil people in power. And that's really all I want to say. Let's get back to the tunes. I'm Benny P, and this is Rhyme Beats Radio.

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Quasimodo, and I'm your host, the super villain. Just lay back, have a good time, enjoy the music, you know what I'm saying? I like to dedicate this next joint to my bands, you know, Big Hookie and Baba from the Launch Mat.

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Beautiful people. It's just about 11:26 p.m. We've reached almost the end of yet another episode of Rhyme Beat Radio. Shout out everybody who listens every week. This has been WMPG 90.9 FM Community Radio from the University of Southern Maine. That's 207-780-4909. Remember, Freaky Fridays, July, Novare Res. All month long, we had some throwbacks. We started on the West Coast with Dilated Peoples and The Alcoholics. The two songs were Worst Comes to Worst and Let It Out, respectfully. Then we had Mad Villain with Meat Grinder, Bistro, and Raid. That Bistro beat is so stupid. Madlib is just a fucking alien. And then we had Jerry with the Damager with Scientific Madness. And Slick Rick with Memories. We played that Slick Rick and that Jerry the Damager off a CD, actually. And then we played that Mad Villain on vinyl. I was going to play some Heavy D. Didn't get a chance to. We'll probably do that next week. That's going to be on vinyl as well. Shout out Jay Dilla. This is So Far to Go, obviously. I play this every week. We also had Easy Mo B with Soul Sister. Remember, the truth is out there. I'm Baby. We got a lot of beautiful music to keep spinning week after week, so make sure you stick around for that. We're here next Monday, same time, same place. If the universe is still flowing in this pattern, it'll be next Monday at 10 p.m.

Shout out Presente Maine, Activate Maine, the Maine Immigrant Rights Coalition, the Immigrant Legal Advocacy Project, Maine Solidarity Fund, and Food for All Pantry. And, you know, I feel like freedom is earned. It's not just given, man. And the more we don't fight for our freedom, the more these evil, abusive, corrupt men in power are going to do whatever the fuck they want. Remember that, man. Power to the people always. Take care of each other. Take care of yourself. And shout out hip-hop. Much love. We'll see you next week. This is WMPG and Rhyme Beat Radio.

All right, we're back. 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This is the All Mixed Up Late Night Show. Very special episode. Just coming back from having my first child with my beautiful wife Julie. We welcomed Romy Lee C into the world last week, and thought, you know, this is the first time I've been out since having little Romy. Shout out that last Bobby Brown song goes out to her, Tender Romy. But yeah, we're gonna play through a bunch of songs that kind of like have that vibe that I think she's gonna have. So some of these you'll know, and other ones we'll just kind of throw in there. But yeah, pretty excited for it. And if you're up and listening, want to call in, have any good requests, would love to hear them. 207-780-4909. 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Here we go.

All right, that last track you heard, Karma Chameleon, Culture Club. It was off the Romy and Michelle's high school reunion soundtrack. If you didn't hear it at the top, just had a baby girl with my wife Julie. Her name is Romy Lee C. You know, Charlie C, Romy Lee. Anyway, playing stuff off the Romy and Michelle's high school reunion LP, soundtrack LP, part of the theme for this morning, which is first soundtrack, first playlist for Romy. So before that you heard Somebody's Baby. That was Jackson Browne. Meant to cut in with that one, but I messed up my sound bed loop there, so not as sharp as you're used to. Before that, Everybody Wants to Rule the World, Tears for Fears. That was Romy and Michelle's high school reunion soundtrack. You heard I've Just Seen a Face from the Beatles. Colors from Donovan. Going out to Julie C. 1968 version. Before that you heard Astral Weeks from the album of the same name, Van Morrison. Ocean Eyes, Billie Eilish. Sunshine of My Life, Stevie Wonder. Open the Block Up with Roni from Bobby Brown. That was it. That was the block. My name's Charlie C. This is the All Mixed Up Late Night Show. Coming up on 12:15. I want to give a big shout out to my dad, Harry C. It's his birthday. Happy birthday, Harry. I love you. Yeah, gonna get back into it. Get some more Romy-themed music for you. If you can think of anything that I can add to the playlist that would fit, give me a call, 207-780-4909. Love to hear from you. Yeah, let's just keep it going. All right.

0: be hit by a bald banana from your mama, Bebop Banana Bird Bank.
1: Continuing news of the big news breakthrough. California's well-beloved San Andreas Fault. It will force Los Angeles into the sea. Thousands were reported depressed from this news.

0: All right, that last track,
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0: One's going out to my beautiful wife, Julia.

incredibly powerful woman, and just in awe of her. So it goes out to you, Julie. I love you. Before that, you heard Ain't No Woman Like the One I Got. That's the Four Tops, King of the Castle LP. Heard Always Something There to Remind Me. Band is Naked Eyes, and that was off the Romy and Michelle High School Reunion soundtrack. Heard Mama Cass doing Dream a Little Dream. Played Lady Fingers from Luscious Jackson. Open That Block Up, Row Jimmy from the Grateful Dead. Gonna keep it going. If you don't know, just had a baby girl this past week, and dedicating all these songs to her, little Romy Lee. Also giving a shout out to my dad, Harry. It's his birthday. Happy birthday, yeah. So Romy and Harry, celebrating those two here on the All Mixed Up Late Night Show. Once again, I'm your host, Charlie C. Here every other Monday morning Monday night into Tuesday morning. So yeah, gonna try and play some more stuff for little Romy. 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

You've been listening to episode 156 of the All Mixed Up with Charlie C Late Night Show. Shout out to my wife Julie and my newborn daughter Romy. This one goes out to you. The original mashup.

0: Thank you very much, everybody. Thank you, Austin City Limits.
1: And yes, that's us. Yes, indeed. Widespread panic from some years back at Austin City Limits when we had public television, PBS, live from Austin, Texas. Widespread panic, and that was Traveling Light. And this is Eat a Peach. I'm Isaac. Welcome.

Thank you. Space Girl Blues. I don't want to hear about it.

0: y'all gonna keep me wondering? No! Thank you.
1: And that's a few tracks from Allman Brothers Band, American University, Washington, D.C., on December 13th, 1970, recorded live. Don't Keep Me Wondering, Trouble No More, and started off with Statesboro Blues. This is A to Peach. I'm Isaac, and thanks for tuning in. Something from the Revelator coming up next, and you are tuned to WMPG, Gorham, Portland. And now I've got to do something else, something from Locomotives, something to do with city planners, I hope. Wasn't really, I don't know, I can't really tell, but anyways, I will play it. So we'll be right back with more. Thanks for tuning in to Eat a Peach.

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Well, clever of me. That was right. Thank goodness. Anyways, yeah, city planners. I thought it'd be folks coming in talking about from City Hall. Little did I know. It's actually a band, which makes sense. Alrighty, let's go into something from the Revelators. And again, this is EDP. I'm Isaac.

And that's from the Allman Betts band. Devin Allman, who is Greg Allman's son, I believe. And Dickie Betts' son, Dwayne Betts. I think it's Dickie's son. Looks a lot like him. Sounds a lot like him. a few things. Try Shining and All Night. Speaking of Devin Allman, he has this project band. The Devin Allman Project Band, I think it's called. Something like that. Anyways, going to be up here this summer, I understand, down in Portsmouth, New Hampshire. You can Google that for more information. Because I don't want to give you the wrong information. But I'm pretty sure that it's taking place sometime July or August, maybe August. Anyhow, thanks for tuning in. I'm Isaac, and this is Eat a Peach.

And there you have the little taste of the Allman Brothers Band from second set. Soul Shine, You Don't Love Me, and started off with Sailing Across the Devil's Sea. That was produced by Tom Dowd. Maybe around 1995, I think. Can't say for sure. Good recording. I'm Isaac. This is Eat a Peach. Hope you're enjoying the program, if anybody is still up.

Yeah, let's see. Yeah, okay. Coming up next, I've got Greg Allman from One Night in D.C., May 15th, 1984, on the platter. So let's give that a try. And, oh, yes, I want to mention, on alternating weeks, be sure to check out Skylar, my alter ego, as it were, I guess, when I can't be here. So same time, 1:30 to 4 on alternating weeks for my show. Tuesday morning on the overnight.

good evening. Y'all seem like you're in rare form here. It's good to be back here at the Bayou. One, two, three, one, two, three.

0: 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Like these, for example. My name is not Susan.
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About, I don't know, 7 minutes or so. Have a great holiday week, everyone.

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3: 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Oh, good
2: 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Yeah? Yeah? Yeah? Yeah? I didn't know that.
3: 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Truth.
2: Yeah. Yep. So yeah. Whenever we're at the gray exit off the turnpike, we always listen to
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3: That's University of SNM, where we whip inflation now.
2: Yes. It's a wicked good station, really. When you get right down to it.
3: Cut it.
2: Yeah.
3: Yeah?
2: Yeah.
3: It's good.
2: Yeah.
4: They get it out on Peaks Island.
2: I don't know. Beacon Island? Out on the rock?
5: Oh, yeah, out. out on the rock. you are listening to WMPG, Gorham, Portland. This is Big X, and, well, it's wide open, of course. Oh, yeah, let me turn that down. It's just, like, blaring. As always, if there's anything you need, want, or require, just give me a shout. Right here in the studio, you'll get me, Big X. You'll get no one else because, well, Isaac has left. Just give me a shout. 780-4909. That's 207-78. I'm going to take you here, there, everywhere, so strap it in, get ready. Don't be scared. We'll have a blast for the next 2.5, so, you know. Are you ready? Are you ready? We'll speak again later.

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5: 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Right. So, who's keeping track? Huh? Anybody? I hope somebody. Anyway, we started this set off with Urban Dance Squad and Deeper Shade of Soul from the Dance Mix from the Deeper Shade of Soul EP vinyl recording from 1990 on Arista Records. Uriah Heep. Yeah, I said it. Brought us July Morning, because, well, tomorrow is July. From the vinyl recording of Look at Yourself, the 1971 Mercury Records release. And then we finished with Redman, Muldoon, McBride, and Blade with the title track Long Gone from the compact disc Long Gone, the 2022 Nonesuch Records release. So, right, there we are. We're up to date, exact, succinct. And if you need to check me, you can go to the webpage at wmpg.org, where you can hit the programming tab, you hit the playlist button, and that transports you swiftly to Spinitron, where you see the live show in action. But you can also search by show or day and call it up, bingo, bingo, there's the list. And the airport's all extra loud today. Hey, let's go. We got Bill Conti, Uncle Banzai, and whatever's left just prior to Rhizome Radio with Date. So stick around.

0: Oh, yeah. Well, that about tears that, doesn't it? Nate is here. Rhizome Radio is about to take off. Normalcy will return. I had to just, like, finish strong after those two, like, sad things that went on there. Bill Conti started us off with Uncle Joe, the theme from Uncle Joe Shannon, off of the vinyl recording of Uncle Joe Shannon original motion picture from 1978 on a United Artists Corporation label. Uncle Banzai brought us So One in a Million from off of A Lonely Grain of Corn, a vinyl recording from 1984 on Freckle Records. But Jacob Augustine brought us The General's Son from I Love You Forever, piece of vinyl from just this year, 2026, on Team Love Records, because we love Team Love. Dave Van Ronk followed with The Old Man from Dirty Names, a piece of vinyl from 1966 on Verve Folkways, MGM Records. Frank finished it up with a theme from New York, New York, from The Voice, a piece of vinyl from 1983 on Dominion Records. Hey, Big Boy Groves and the band, is going to bring us I Got a New Car. I won't be here next week. Someone will. But Nate is next with Rhizome Radio. So you all have a good, fantastic week. And I'll see you in two. Right. Peace.
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1: 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I'm going to start off here with Lancoon. This is Rhizome Radio, WMPG. It's the 30th of June, 6:30 in the morning, 90.9 FM, WMPG.

This is WMPG Gorham, Portland. 7 a.m. 30th of June. 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

Jeff Parker here in the background. New record. It's called Happy Today. Roman Flugel before that, from his Happiness is Happening album. Whoops. Gosh. I know you guys can't see what I'm looking at, but the computer up here is just like... If anyone's listens to the show regularly, you know that I have this sort of theory that in terms of computers and technology, everything just gets worse and worse by the day. That everything's just kind of slowly getting impossible. And the interface up here is no different. It just constantly shuffles times, spellings, gets literally the album title. So it's like, you know, you play a record and then it like automatically fills in all the information based on like the sonic footprint. I mean, it gets the album title wrong every time now. Every time. It's like anti-learning, you know? It's like, oh, this was the album title of that Sam Cooke record for the last 80 years. We should probably change that. That's probably wrong. But that was Sam Cooke in that set, Trouble in Mind. We had new music in there from Ruth Garbus. That album is called Profound. It's out on Ordinal. We heard Sunny Summer Guy. Like I said, Roman Flugel was in there as well. The track was called Tense Times. That came out on the Dial record label in 2014. Milt Jackson and his Hip String Quartet, 1968, Verve Records. We heard a track called You Got to Pay When the Deal Goes Down. You certainly do. And Jimmy Coleman, back at the beginning of the set with a track called Cloudy Days. That's from a 45 on the Review record label. We started off this morning with a nice, long, slow, dirgy version of The Wild Rover from Lancôme. And that's what we've been up to this morning at WMPG. This is Rhizome Radio. We're going to be here until 8:30. If you want to pop into the chat, I've got it open. The number here, of course, is 207-780-4909. Excuse me, 4909. Yep, that's what I said. Something I'm excited about, I think I talked about this last week. July 11th is going to see Joe Jackson here at the State Theater. I've never seen Joe Jackson. He's sort of on my list. People I'd really like to see. While we're both sharing the air and the space on this planet. And so July 11th, he's coming here to Portland. Pretty excited. He's got a new record out called Hope and Fury. It's fantastic. I love it. I've been listening to it a lot at home. I'm going to play a track from it after this. Track from side two called After All This Time. That's coming up next. We got some other music. That's what we do. We play music. Rhizome Radio is what it is. Anyways... Shout out to all you. It's going to be a hot week. No one's excited about this. I know I'm not. I got like a whole bunch of those shirts that protect you from the sun. I got them all lined up. I'm ready to go, but it's still going to be a hot week. So yeah, let's all just kind of like get through it, right? Let's get through it. Let's go back to this Jeff Parker track for a second. This is Rhizome Radio. WMPG 90.9 FM.

band called Gitchard. That album is called Chins for Lefty. Posthumous Hologram is the name of that. Book of Love before that. And Joe Jackson was in there as well. Here's Vashti Bunyan, WMPG.

start off that last set with new music by Joe Jackson. As mentioned, he's coming to the State Theater July 11th. His new record's called Hope and Fury. Check it out. Jalen Gonda, after that, title track from the album Doctrine of Love came out on Daptone Records a few weeks ago. Book of Love was in there. Gitchard with Posthumous Hologram. Vashti Bunyan gave us Jog Along Bess. Sybil Bayer gave us Tonight from the Color Green LP. Chris Bell was in there with You and Your Sister. Aldous Harding from the new album Train on the Island. We heard the track Worms, The Pretty Things from SF Sorrow. She Says Good Morning, and Little Bob and the Lollipops, I Got Loaded. We ended up that last set with Gladys Palmer, You Alone. That's from a collection called The High Priestess of Jive from the official record label. Sven Wunder here in the background, track from the Wabi Sabi album. 2020, I believe, is the date on that one. It is 1:45, 8 o'clock. 6:30 is the date. 7:44 is the time. 000 is how much thinking I'm doing this morning. I feel pretty brain dead. I don't know why. I slept all right. You know, sometimes you just wake up and you're like, I don't know what's going on today. I don't even know what day it is. What am I supposed to be doing? And then I was like, oh yeah, I'm going to the radio station. What else is going on? My friend Pete has a book out today on Delicious Vinyl Records. I mean, it's on the label. It's about Delicious Vinyl Records. It's not actually on, you know what I'm trying to say. It's about the record label, Delicious Vinyl. And it comes out today, and we're all excited about that. It's called Bust a Move. Penguin Random House are putting that out. Look for it. I hope that all our good bookstores here in town are carrying it. What else? I don't know. Is there any other news? Apparently that big event down in Washington was kind of a bust. Shocking. July 4th is coming up. I don't know. I just want to like keep my head down, get through this week, not get too heat like the heat dome thing. That whole thing is depressing. So just going to try to get through it. I hope you do too. All right, let's just get back to the music then. It is 7:46, the 30th of June. Some King Crimson. This is like Heat Dome music, right? This is how you get through it. WMPG.

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It's Aaron Shaw in the background. New record out on Leaving Records, and So It is the name of the album. Windows to the Soul is the track playing there in the background. If you're a regular listener, you've heard different tracks from this record. We've been playing it all spring and into the summer. DJ Run before that, Wax Cap, King Crimson was in there with Red. Title track from their 1974 album by the same name. It is 8 o'clock. This is WMPG Gorham, Portland. I started reading this book this week called Still in a Dream: Shoegaze, Slackers, and the Reinvention of Rock, 1984 to 1994. I have to say, normally I would not gravitate towards a book about that era. Let me back up. I would not gravitate towards a book by most writers about that era. But I really like Simon Reynolds. I feel like he's one of the more interesting critics out there, and his book on post-punk, Rip It Up, amazing. His book on rave culture, amazing. His book Retromania, amazing. And now he's going to tackle essentially shoegaze and like bands like Dinosaur Jr. So in his hands, I'm feeling good. And I read the intro the other day, and I really enjoyed it. He made a funny joke about where he put the Wonder Stuff and the Wedding Present in the same sentence in terms of bands that he won't be talking about because they suck. Which I thought was funny because I always thought everyone loved the Wedding Present. I like the Wedding Present, but I feel like I thought it was funny that he threw them in with the Wonder Stuff. The intro is cool, and then we get into the first chapter, and it's about Cocteau Twins, who he sees as sort of being the first to move away from sort of like post-punk music, where the lyrics. Not only were the lyrics audible, but they were important to the song. They were sort of like the driving important, like they were the message. You needed to understand what was being shouted at you by Paul Weller or whoever. And the guitars were sort of punchy and everything was sort of geometric and angular. And then all of a sudden, like Cocteau Twins came along and they were like, we're going to bury the lyrics deep under like 3,000 layers of guitar. The lyrics aren't going to make any sense. And it's all going to be about how many cool effects we can add to our guitar. And that sort of changed everything, right? So let's listen to some Cocteau Twins. This is Rhizome Radio, WMPG 90.9 FM.

That about does it for us. Gene Russell here will take us out. My Sharia Moore. This is from his 1971 New Direction LP. Phil Oaks was before that. Tape from California. The studio version. Dixie Cups gave us Gonna Get You Yet. Hen Oglid from their Discombobulated LP that came out earlier this year. Scales Will Fall. Getting into the spirit of the holiday. 4th of July there by Galaxy 500. We start off our last set with Cocteau Twins. Sugar Hiccup. As I mentioned, I've been reading this new Simon Reynolds book, and there's a whole chapter on this record, and it's got me all stoked. So, thanks everyone for listening. Hope's coming up. Everyone, have a great day, and we'll see you next week. We're here Tuesday, 6:30 to 8:30. Rhizome Radio is the name of the show. Of course, it can only be found exclusively on the legendary WMPG 90.9 FM.

All right. Good morning, everyone. It is the last day of June. It is 8:33 a.m. and you are tuned into WMPG Gorham Portland Radio from the University of Southern Maine. 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You can download the app so you can stream us all over everywhere. My name is Hope. I got a little cold, so my voice might sound a little strange, but hanging in there, summertime bug, which nobody wants to be sick in the summertime. It's just not fun when it's so nice outside. It's hard to stay inside and force yourself to go to bed early. But you are tuned into the alternative route. Remember, this is my new time slot. So if you're not used to hearing my show or my name during this time slot, well, welcome. Welcome, listeners. If you're kind of finding me because you used to listen to me on Tuesday afternoon, 4 to 5:30, I am not there anymore. So I am here every other Tuesday. So it's always a pleasure to be here. It's a beautiful day. It's going to be hot. So remember, the ocean is free. The ocean is right there. You can go in. You don't even need a bathing suit. You can just go in your clothes. So stay hydrated. Jump in the water. Do what feels good. Stay in some shade. Go into places that have air conditioning, because I know air conditioning is expensive, things are hard, and times are hard. So do whatever you can to find you joy as we go through. We are celebrating 250th year of the United States of America, and I have to say that this is maybe the worst year that we're celebrating it. I think we have the worst administration ever. We have so much hardship all across the world with still wars. There's still countries that don't have running water or adequate food or supplies or shelter, such as like Gazans. Where are they all? They're still displaced. Nobody feels like we're not talking about that anymore in that war. You have the war in Iran. Like, what is happening? No one's life is worth war. That's my opinion. Thank you for folks that are in the services, but I don't think your life is, like, it's not worth it. I think you're there to protect in case, but man, it's just so much hardship and loss and heart, you know. I'm just not a fan. I'm not that happy to celebrate the United States of America right now. I just want to be honest. I'm having a real hard time understanding, you know, watch the Supreme Court today as they do the birthright citizenship. That's going to be a big one to watch, and that's going to really set some tones. It's going to be really confusing if they go ahead and say that it's unconstitutional. I don't know what that even means, folks.

Do what you need to do to make it right for today. Because, you know, today's going to be a good day. You got this day. You showed up. You woke up. You're here. And we're going to do this. All right. So thanks for tuning in to The Alternative Route. My name is Hope. Good morning.

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All right, good morning, everyone. My name is Hope, and you are tuned in to The Alternative Route here at WMPG. Thanks again for joining me. I'm a little under the weather. I got the summertime bug, which is never fun. So my voice might be a little different right now, but it's me. You were just listening to the artist was Favory Baby, and the song was Angel. That was a little upbeat tune for you that came out in 2024. Wide Oak was the artist before that song, and that song was called Spiral. Off of the Spiral, Wave Is Not the Water, 2017 release. French 79, Diamond Veins was the name of the song, and that was just a cool little remix. Jim James before that, if anyone needed to hear that, Here in Spirit, off of the Internally Even, 2017. We are all here in spirit. And we started off the alternative route with Hermanos Gutrius, Mesa Redonda. This little instrumental to start your Tuesday morning. Good morning, everyone. It's about 9:01. You are tuned into WMPG, Gorham, Portland. We are radio from the University of Southern Maine. If you're driving, you can tune us in on 90.9. Or if you're home, if you've got a radio, you can tune us in that way or stream us live, wmpg.org, or download the WMPG app, and you can just listen to all your favorite shows and listen to us live. It's great. Yeah, I love my new slot, Tuesday morning, 8:30 to 10. You can catch the alternative route and a little hope to start your day. These times are hard. This world is hard. When you open up the news, it's not good. None of it is good. And I'm not, you know, it's making me kind of feel like I'm losing my mind a little bit because I just can't get over all of the Supreme Court. Big one today, everyone. Please pay attention to what's going to happen to the birthright citizenship. Everyone has a right. And if the courts... I'm not feeling hopeful, but I'm hoping we hopefully surprised. Man, if I was the liberal Supreme Court justices, I'd like to know what the talks are behind closed doors are, because I don't think I could hold my composure. I don't think I could do it. I think I would just have a really hard time. So remember, Maine is on the map for our senator race and governor race and District 2 races. Pretty big ones. I'm pretty sure we don't want LePage back. Just saying. And we have a chance to really change. I think we can say thank you, Senator Collins, for 30 years. I think your time is up. I think it's good to move on and enjoy retirement. And as we go into the governorship too, you know, I think we really need to pay attention, and we do need to vote in November. So if you all are not registered, please register to vote. Just do it early. Get things ready. Figure out, make sure you have all your proper polling places. And, you know, I know it's the end of June. July is tomorrow, but we got to think ahead. So have a voting plan for 2026, because it's a big one. And the state of Maine has a really great opportunity to lead the way in what I feel is awesome, you know, progressive ideals to make sure that us Mainers have what we need, right? And that we speak loud for the folks here in Maine, and the voice will resonate throughout that. So I'm feeling good. Anyway, hey, it's Hope. You know me. I tell you how I'm feeling. I play some good beats. I got some good music.
and we're gonna have a good Tuesday. So I'm here till 10. I got an hour of music coming in, and then you got Kathy G with Fascinating Rhythms. I just love saying that. Coming in at 10, so please just stay tuned for that. So here is Karen O and Danger Mouse. Excuse me. This is Super Breath. You are tuned into WMPG. This is Alternative Route. Good morning.

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Good morning, everyone. It's 9:31. You are tuned into WMPG. This is The Alternative Route. My name is Hope. I'm a new slot for my show, The Alternative Route, so it's a pleasure being here. If you're just waking up, good morning. Welcome to the day. It's going to be a hot one. So this week's going to be pretty... It's going to be hot. Real hot. 96 on Thursday. Yeah, that's hot. So mostly sunny. So it's going to be pretty sunny and hot. It might rain on Saturday. But we're hovering in the 90s and 80s. So if you all can jump in the ocean, do it. The ocean is free. Just go right in. You can go out on the, is it Eastern Prom area? Or just go find some body of water. Stay in shade. Stay in some cool places. I'm not sure if there's going to be some cooling centers, but you can always pay attention to that. Just stay hydrated. You know, it's summertime. Climate change is real. Like, things are real, folks. Can't get any realer than all of this. So please just kind of be careful. Be safe out there. It is the 4th of July. Today is the last day of June. Happy Pride Month. It was a, wow, was that a month? Kind of knocked me out. Got a little summertime cold. Hopefully it's going away soon. For all the folks that went out to all the prides throughout the state of Maine, thank you for showing up, for showing and being loud and being proud and being, you know, your authentic selves. It's so important, you know, having that community showing up. Maybe we saved lives that day, you know, finding community that supports you. It might not be your family, it might not be your surrounding, but you can always find the folks that will welcome you for who you are, as you are. And that is powerful. And it does save lives. As much as folks realize and how much hate is out there for folks that are just not your typical, I guess, it's harmful. It's very hateful. And that, you know, the girls trans bill sport thing that is not going to be on our ballots, but that was very harmful. It's very hateful, and it's unnecessary. And I wish people would stop obsessing about other people's kind of personal selves. Like, do you not have anything else going on in your life that you have to really worry about other people? Like, it's kind of gross. It's like, you need to check yourself. So anyway, happy Pride Month, y'all. You know, but every day as a queer person, it's Pride Month every day. And so just because June is over doesn't mean that you can't show support and, you know, wear a rainbow flag, wear, you know, just kind of show up, be known that you're an ally if you are, because that's kind of what we need to do and show up for folks every day of the year. Same with, like, you know, Black History Month. Black Lives Matter, and that is every day of the year. Like, it doesn't have to be just on Juneteenth. It doesn't have to be just in February. Every day. Indigenous Peoples Day, every day. You know what I mean? Like, we need to celebrate each other and celebrate the diversity of here in the United States. That's what we should be celebrating on our 250th anniversary. Like, that is what we should be celebrating, not all this crap that's happening in Washington. Like, come on. So anyway, there it is. We were just listening to Future Islands. Ancient Water was the name of the song off of the Far Field release, 2017. And then I had a caller request. Thank you for calling in. The artist was Joy Wave, and the song was Life in a Bubble
I Blew, and it's a bonus track off of Swish that came out in 2016, so thank you. Feel free, if you have the number, you can always call. If you feel like the song can fit in the vibe, I don't want to go off script too much, but you can always call 207-780-4909 if you're feeling the beats and you're like, hey, this song kind of fits right in. I'm always up for learning about new music or different bands that are kind of in the same genre. I think once you realize the types of music that I play, definitely indie rock, but, you know, kind of, I branch out. I'm a big 90s hip-hop fan as well, and kind of go into some classics, 90s, you know, indie rock, but into today's stuff, so, you know, I'm always up for some new stuff. But Yumi Zuma before that, Catastrophic, off of 2, which came out in 2015. Cut Copy before that, Hearts on Fire, off of the release In Ghost Colors, and that was 2020 release. It's a great album. Metric, also another great band, All Comes Crashing. That was a great beat. And that was off of All Comes Crashing 2022.

rhythms to start to keep your Tuesday rolling. And I hope, you know, good morning. I hope this beat is kind of getting you going. You don't have to really listen to the news. I can tell you it's all really not good. So kind of check in, but then let's throw some music on. Let's start your day. You know, you woke up, you showed up, you're here. Turn up the music, grab some coffee, tea, water, whatever you have in the morning. Create your routine. It's going to be a good day. Today's Tuesday, last day of June. Going to be a good day. All right, I'm going to have this music kind of run out, and then I'm going to do EAS test that will come up, and then we'll start the next set with, it's kind of a classic remix by Phoenix, Liztomania. I think you all know that song. So you are tuned into WMPG. This is The Alternative Route. My name is Hope. Thanks for joining me, and good morning.

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All right, here is kind of a song that a caller just called in. So we're just going to play it. I'm not too familiar with it. So let's see what we think of it. This is Chris Pyrka. This is Compass Rose off of the Dry Land release. And it's queer artist. And let's take a listen.

All right, everyone. It is about that time to break forth the rhythm and the rhyme. If anyone knows that, you know what I'm talking about. But that, my time is up. But that was New Dads. Blue was the name of the song off of the Blue release. Chris Pierka, Compass Rose. That was a caller request coming in. Definitely a little folky, but had an indie twist, so I like it. I'd like to listen to a little bit more of that. We had Phoenix, Listomania, classic version, kind of remix. So my name is Hope. You have just tuned into the Alternative Route here on WMPG. It's always a pleasure to be here with you, playing some songs. I really do hope you all have a good day. Stay hydrated, stay cool. You know, pay attention to what's happening today in the Supreme Court. Super, super important, really, for a lot of people. And but also just, you know, fade out, listen to some music, and hope WMPG can take you through your day. Fascinating Rhythms is up next at 10. Here's my last song of the Alternative Route. This is a remix of Dark Days by Loco Natives. It's kind of a cool remix, so I hope you can kind of enjoy it. But enjoy the rest of your day. Good morning.

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6: Well, heck, it's going to be a pretty jazzy day today. I'm excited. I have a great show for you today. It's actually two artists that I played for a couple of years ago, and for a variety of the universe has my electronics doing wacky, whack things between yesterday and today. I decided that I was no longer going to do today's show because it was driving me and all of my equipment nuts. And today I'm going to be playing Nat King Cole, whom I play on the station pretty often. Well, not that often, a couple times a year maybe, but also his brother Freddie Cole, who is a jazz musician and had like a 70-year career. He didn't go the same route as Nat King Cole went, and so when you think of the Cole brothers, I think most people think of Nat because he was on TV and doing a lot of mainstream stuff. But I have to say it's he's really good, and I love the combination because I think that Nat King Cole in his earlier days, I talk about this often, the After Midnight series and so on, is some of my best Nat King Cole. But then he got a much more beautiful voice and, you know, melodic and so on, which is a part of him. I think that his brother Freddie never got to that melodic stuff. So it's kind of a nice contrast between them, and I'm excited to play both of them for you today. I don't have any recordings of the two of them together, although it seems to me they must have played together and maybe recorded together at some point, but if you know of something, I think you need to call and let me know. Meanwhile, I'm going to start out with some Nat King Cole first. He is going to be doing I Love You for Sentimental Reasons, The Best Man, and You Call It Madness, But I Call It Love. Here you go with some Nat King Cole right here on my favorite radio station, and I'm sure it's yours too, WMPG. Enjoy.

yes, I've got a hard mitt. Fooling around with chicks, 'cause in that love department I know all the latest tricks. Now, I ran across a girl one day. She was sharp as a girl could be, and I wasn't surprised to hear her say that she really went for me. She said I was the best man.

and she met my best friend and knocked him right off his pins. But still I wasn't worried, 'cause the best man always wins. The way it all turned out, there was no doubt that I was best man in the end. Yes, I was the best man when she married my best friend. So don't you think you're best till you've passed the test and you know all the latest tricks, 'cause you wind up as the best man while the other guy gets the chicks.

WMPG is on the air thanks to support from the Portland Food Co-op, Portland's only 100% community-owned and democratically governed grocery store. The Portland Food Co-op features products from over 200 local Maine farmers and producers, along with a wide assortment of grocery staples. Open to the public 8 a.m. to 9 p.m. every day, and located at 290 Congress Street in Portland. More information at portlandfood.coop. I am pretty excited to let you know that there is a ticket giveaway today for a pair of tickets. It's a pair of tickets to the Portland House of Music on July 9th, which may seem far away, but tomorrow's July 1st, so it's actually fairly soon. So Portland House of Music on July 9th to see Yuff with Flower Buff. Yuff is a band based in London, UK, that brings together a diverse ensemble of musicians hailing from four different countries. Brought together by a shared passion for exploring global sounds, these artists fuse their cultural influences to create global psychedelia instrumental music. They blend elements of Motown, West African rhythms, and ambient textures, as well as many other genres, to create their own sound. If you would like a pair of these tickets, or just one, but you get a pair if you like, just call me at 780-4909. That is 780-4909. I just ask that you wait until I'm no longer speaking on the air so I will actually be able to answer the phone. So that's going to be 780-4909 as soon as the music starts playing here to see Yuff with Flower Buff on July 9th at Portland House of Music. Meanwhile, I'm getting back to our playlist, and I mentioned the Nat King Cole Trio, and that's who I'm going to be playing for all of today, that I'm playing Nat King Cole. And up next we have Baby Baby All the Time, How Does It Feel, and Come to Baby Do. And it's really funny because you call it Madness and Baby Baby All the Time. Whenever there's a tribute album to Nat King Cole, those two songs seem to be performed by whatever artist is doing those albums. So it kind of reminds me of other people doing them. But today you got the genuine Nat King Cole. Here you go, right here on WMPG. And as soon as we start playing, you can call in for those tickets. 780-4909.

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Kind of sandy hair, eyes so soft and blue, that you couldn't help but care.

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But I pushed her away, wouldn't let her near.

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Lord, I pray that you

And now I'm going to be playing our last Nat King Cole set for a while. Of course, we're coming back to Nat King Cole. Be serious. He's going to be doing I'm a Shy Guy, I Realize Now, and one of his first and probably most popular hits for his entire career, Sweet Lorraine. Here you go, right here on WMPG.

get every time I hold her hand. I'm just too shy to say the things I plan. Every time she's close to me, my heart is filled with ecstasy. And like a dope, I let the chance slip by. There I should have told her then, but all I did was sit and grin, and ended up so mad.

Hello again. This is Kathy G. What a surprise. And you're listening to Fascinating Rhythms. I got the Cole Brothers today, and I'm excited to introduce

Roosevelt Institute in Chicago to continue that. And he then moved to New York in 1951 and studied at Juilliard. Go figure. That's not the usual path for kids from Chicago who were interested in jazz. But he certainly did, and he got his master's degree at the New England Conservatory of Music. So he is definitely one of the best educated guys from the olden days who are doing music. And he was more in the, he's a jazz singer for sure, but he also did a whole lot of blues. And I'm going to start off today with a couple of bluesy songs. Let me grab my sheet so I can tell you exactly which ones. He's going to do Waiter, Ask the Man to Play the Blues, Black Night, Rain is Such a Lonesome Sound, and Bye Bye Baby. This is Freddie Cole. You'll be hearing more from him right here on WMPG. Enjoy.

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The West End News is available at over 150 locations around Portland and online at thewestendnews.com.

I was counting up the number of Freddie Cole's albums, and it turns out that the one that I'm playing most of the songs from tonight is called Waiter, Ask the Man to Play the Blues, which he recorded in 1964, and it's the first recorded album, as far as I can tell from the information I have, so that's kind of cool. He went on to record 36, if my counting is correct. I was going to say this early on a Tuesday morning, but it's not that early. It's almost 11 o'clock, so I should be able to count to 36. And he was actually quite popular once he got going. His 2010 album, Freddie Cole Sings Mr. B, was nominated for a Grammy in the category of Best Jazz Vocal Album. And he got a TV appearance shortly after that, unlike his brother, Nat King Cole, who seemed to be on TV all the time when I was younger. He was on the Jerry Lewis telethon. And if you're anywhere near my age, you definitely will remember the Jerry Lewis telethon, which I don't know how often it was on, but it was on fairly, I mean, often enough that I really remember it. And then in 2018, My Mood Is You was also nominated for a Grammy for the Best Jazz Vocal Album. So he was pretty popular in his lane, which was quite different than a Nat King Cole's lane. You know, I have, I often talk about artists that I'd like to hear sing together. And I think Nat and Freddie Cole would be a pair that I would love to have some albums of them singing together, because they're very different and yet very similar as well. So I'm going to have another set from Freddie Cole, and it's not going to be our last today, but it is going to be the last for a little bit. He's going to be doing Just a Dream, Black Coffee, and I Wonder. Here you go, right here on WMPG. Enjoy.

You're listening to WMPG, excuse me, Gorham, Portland. And I would like to remind you, because I know that this time of year, Mainers often travel, many of them to other parts of Maine, because we love it here. Well, I can hardly call myself a Mainer. But wherever you go over the summer, if you have friends who are traveling, just remind them, please, that you can listen to WMPG no matter where in the world you are if you have an internet connection. How hard is that these days? You can just, if you're close by, obviously, turn on the radio. But if you're not close by, don't forget you can go to WMPG.org, our website, where you can stream live. Or you can also get our WMPG app, where you can also stream live. So there's no excuse. And let's say you do go away for a couple weeks and you don't listen to my advice and you think, gosh, I've missed at WMPG. I'm back here. Man, I miss my favorite shows. No problem. Go to WMPG.org. There's a tab that says listen, and under there you will find stream a recent show where we keep 5 weeks of our music shows for you to listen to whenever you darn well please. So I guess I often say that it's my favorite radio station in the entire universe, and with good reason, I might add. Friends of Payson Park is hosting Music in the Park this summer. 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For more information, check them out on Facebook or Instagram at Friends for Payson, excuse me, Pet. All right, I'm going to say it so you can actually go there. Friends for Payson Park. There you go.

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1: Up next, I'm going back to Nat King Cole for a little bit. Although, as I mentioned before, I'm going to talk fast and play fast so we can hear some more Freddie before the end of the show today. Nat's going to be doing Gee Baby, Ain't I Good to You? You're Nobody Till Somebody Loves You. And If You Can't Smile and Say Yes. Here we go with three more from Nat King Cole, the trio, right here on WMPG. Enjoy.

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But if you can't smile and say yes, please don't cry and say no. When I ask for a date, the answer is no. You don't know what you're saying. 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Everything is ration. How about that jive? Keep me alive.

And I'm going to move right into the next Nat King Cole set because I want to have some time for more Freddie Cole for you. He's going to be doing Embraceable You, It's Only a Paper Moon, and But She's My Buddy's Chick. Here you go, right here on WMPG.

a nice little politically incorrect song for a Tuesday morning. Next up, I am getting in some more Freddie Cole. We're going to start off with I'm All Alone and then go to The Joke's on Me and This Life I'm Living. Thank you so much for hanging out with me today. I've had a ball and I hope you have too. And I will see you next week, maybe even with that Ella Fitzgerald song that the universe would not allow me to bring today. Here you go. Enjoy this week and get outside today if you can.

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2: My work is very much based, it's storytelling. My work is all about storytelling. And I think it's also like, almost like an investigation and it's uncovering of lost histories. So my inspiration is my community, where I come from, but also how that relates to communities globally, how it relates to displaced communities globally. And so I literally try and weave alternative narratives and maybe also the truth. So I think artists by nature are truth seekers.
1: Hello, and welcome to Voices and Visions, the podcast with Indigo Arts Alliance, where we'll highlight some of the wonderful conversations between some of the artists that have spent time in residency with Indigo Arts Alliance. You just heard a clip from today's interview, where you'll hear our artists talk more about their work, mentorships, and overall experience in our residency program. Tanya Peterson is a multidisciplinary artist. They do any and everything that the budget will allow them. Because of that, they force themselves to be creative. Their work is about storytelling, investigating, and uncovering histories from their community. Their work is rooted within the space of the Indian Ocean and trying to reconnect Africa and Asia and a history that has been erased, stolen, and displaced its people. Tanya makes it clear that although they're unearthing colonial histories, they're putting into context so that it's not dominating lives and stories, but showing how relevant it has been in who they are over centuries of people. They don't just want to tell stories in the context of violence, but in the context of love. Tanya believes artists by nature are truth seekers, and that's their role in society. Please enjoy listening to Tanya Peterson.
2: Hello, my name is Tanya Peterson, and I am the current resident at Indigo Alliance. It is an artist residency. Amazing. My work is multidisciplinary. I'm a multidisciplinary artist. I do anything and everything that the budget allows. So I'm forced to be very creative, but everything from film to textiles to photography, digital, I work digitally as well as, with my hands, just whatever speaks to me in the time. My work is very much based, it's storytelling. My work is all about storytelling. And I think it's also like almost like an investigation and it's uncovering of lost histories. So my inspiration is my community, where I come from, but also how that relates to communities globally, how it relates to displaced communities globally. And so I literally try and weave alternative narratives and maybe also the truth. So I think artists by nature are truth seekers. And I think maybe that's our role in society. And so it's about weaving the truth back into our realities so that we can live in a world that we feel is more just. So I think my process changes, but it's always with the intention of truth seeking. So my work, I come from a community which they call the Cape Malays. I'm putting it in inverted commas because it's a title or a word or a name that is a bit problematic. But we are a community, a Creolized community from the Cape. We don't exist anywhere else but in the Cape. We are the children of all the people that were brought from around the Indian Ocean to the Cape. Probably a little bit from Europe, but we don't talk about that side. And so we are the children of the displaced people as well as the indigenous people. We are a Creolized community. And I believe that we are the Cape. You know, we embody all the people that have been brought there and that were there. And through that, we carry the histories of everyone. And so I feel that it's about unearthing and accepting and being proud of this embodiment, you know, because it's a contemporary way of being. It's a contemporary human being. We are contemporary human beings. And so what does that mean in the world? And what does it mean to everybody in the world? So I guess my work is then, you know, is rooted within the space of the Indian Ocean and how that reflects on histories throughout the world. And I guess it's also about trying to reconnect Africa and Asia and a history that has been erased, stolen, and displaced like its people, and trying to find and liberate myself and my community from colonial histories. So investigating older stories and investigating ways of speaking about who we are in the world without speaking about us in the context of violence, but speaking about us in the context of love. Because I do believe that ultimately love will liberate us. You know, hate has oppressed us. And so we need to counter that by intense love. We really need to have like intense love. So my work deals with the trade, but also the movement and the migration of people across Africa and Asia for centuries. So not only unearthing pre-colonial histories, but also putting colonial histories into context, you know, so it doesn't dominate our stories and dominate our lives. But not to ignore it, but to put it into context of how relevant it has been in who we are over centuries of people who are ancient. You know, we are ancient Africa and Asia's ancient places, ancient civilizations who, you know, we weren't civilized by anyone, you know. So I think that my work is about also challenging the notions of what Africa and Asia was in pre-colonial times. But who we are as people in the Cape, I can say that our histories, we were the people that were brought to build the colony by the Dutch and later the British. So a lot of the people in the Cape were brought from Indonesia, from India, from Madagascar, from East Africa, you know, all across this basin. People were brought from this basin to the Cape the same way that African people were brought to the Americas. And so the history of the Indian Ocean mirrors the history of the Atlantic Ocean. And my history mirrors the history of the African American. But what I'm also interested in, and what I was interested in investigating here, was how that crosses over, because I don't believe that we are separate. You know, I believe that it is impossible because of

0: the Americas, between Africa, between Asia, pre-colonial. And what does that look like? I mean, I haven't gotten very far, but I'm looking for it. I know we were friends, guys. I know we were friends. So, but my history as an individual, as a person who is from a creolized sort of quite a young community, is very much a result of the colonialism that had come and displaced people from all over the basin and you know, brought to the Cape. And so what I do is that within my work is that over the past few years, I'm building a like a visual library. And when I make my tapestries and I make my textile work, I start encoding it with these symbols. And as you get to know my work, you are able to then decode these symbols and understand all the stories attached to who we are. And in this way, you can get to know what these things mean in the context of Africa and Asia and BIPOC communities within this space. The very first body of work that I made as a, maybe when I really started taking myself a bit more seriously, not that I take myself seriously, but maybe when everyone else started taking me a little bit more seriously, was a body of work called I Am Royal. It was a series of photographs. And the reason why I made it, what prompted me to start making art more seriously, was my kids started going to school and I realized that they were completely absent from the curriculum. There was no reference in our history, in our art, in any space within the education system that spoke about who we are. And yet we physically...
1: The rest of this episode will feature Dr. Rachel Elizabeth Harding. Please enjoy.
2: Love, it's not the end of reconciliation, and all of that is possible, continues to be possible, even when one person is on that side and another is on this side. There have been moments, there are still moments, when I feel like my poetic practice is for me, is for what I need. In fact, I to be honest, I would say for most of my life, it felt like 75% of it was that. As I was saying today in the conversation with Maya and with the group who are here, poetry is an art that helps us see things, that see connections that we might not normally assume are present. I think all art does that, you know, at its best. And poetry does it through spoken and written language. I'm trying to think of how else to talk about that, because I really think it's actually a very important concept, especially now, when we live in a time and space where we are being intentionally divided and limited and made to feel very insecure about what it is to be human and what the potentials are for living full, beautiful, compassionate, inclusive lives, you know. I think poetry helps us see that there is room for everybody and everything and things we can't even imagine that are part of the beauty of the natural world, that part of the beauty of the human experience. I think poetry helps us recognize and celebrate those things by showing us connections we would not have seen otherwise. There have been many, many, many poems and poets whose work just gives me chills, you know, and chills in

sense of feeling connected to something beyond myself. I'm not remembering the particular poem right now, but I remember reading when I was studying poetry in grad school, beautiful poem by Charles White. I remember Those Winter Sundays by Robert Hayden. I remember many poems by Lucille Clifton. I remember the experience of going to readings with Sonia Sanchez in Philadelphia in the 70s, where she, by that time a very well-known and well-respected poet, would bring younger poets, younger people with her, and have us stand up in front of folks and read a few of our poems, both as opportunity and as encouragement for us. So I think all of those experiences, and then the experiences with other kinds of art and art forms, I think particularly of the dances of people like Alvin Ailey and Cleo Parker Robinson. I think of the art of Daniel Minter and John Biggers and Elizabeth Catlett. Yeah, there's so many ways in which, I guess, to just call it the creative impulse is reflected. You know, we look at it and it we respond to it because it's reflecting something in us, or we are seeing something in ourselves in the work that another human being has created, and it's encouraging. You know, even if the work itself is difficult, it's encouraging to know that that we're all capable of feeling for each other and feeling connected to something beyond ourselves through the art. So a lot of my work, both the poetry and the history and the teaching, are deeply informed by my mom and dad, Rosemarie Freeney Harding and Vincent Harding, who were longtime activists in the Black Freedom Movement, starting with the Southern Civil Rights era and continuing as they moved north to Philadelphia in the 70s and the family moved to Denver in the 80s, connecting to lots of other movements for peace and justice in the U.S. And so kind of growing up in that milieu with people who just maintained a belief and a vision for the country as a healthy multiracial democracy. I think that really, not think, I know that that profoundly impacted the way that I move in the world. In addition to my blood family, I've also been strongly impacted by the experience of participating in a Candomblé community. And Candomblé is an Afro-Brazilian ritual tradition that was created in the late 18th and early 19th century by people who were enslaved in Brazil, but who were holding on to and recreating Western Central African indigenous ways of being in the world, and then mixing that with some Catholicism and some indigenous Amerindian traditions, and creating a really extraordinary, poetic, lyrical, beautiful ritual way of being in the world. And so though I think that combination of that spiritual orientation, which in some ways was similar to what I grew up with in my family context from my mom and my grandmother, that sense of understanding that we are all connected, that everything in the world is connected, and that God is always creating opportunities for us to be good to each other. So I would say those things are what hold me and what help me in this life. Thinking about what I can offer as a word of encouragement to young people,
what comes to mind first is the importance of hope. And not in a simple Pollyanna kind of way of, be hopeful, but to recognize that as human beings, and specifically as people who live in this country, the United States of America, we have not only a deep histories of trauma and pain and lots of evil doing, but we also have an extraordinary history of people who have believed something else and who have worked very hard to make the country manifest the extraordinary potential that is here in all of the different kinds of folks who have found their way here. Some who have been brought against their will, some whose ancestors were the first people and have been here for millennia, some who came as immigrants with the dreams and the possibilities that coming suggests. But we're all here together now. And I think what's important for us to recognize is that we are all related to each other, and we need to live like we are related to each other. And in that living, we create more space, more opportunity, more possibility for us to really be a humane society. I would say that there's so much beautiful potential here, and that what we need are policies that make it easier for us to be good to each other, that make it easier for us to care for each other, not that put barriers based on economics or race or gender or citizenship. We all share this space. We all belong to this space. And we have the capacity as creative beings, which is what human beings are, to make a world where we can live more harmoniously. I'm not going to say, perfectly, because nobody's perfect, but we certainly can do a whole lot better than we're doing now. And one of the things that I think about is that experience that my mom and dad had in the Southern Freedom Movement, working with grassroots black folk who theoretically were at the bottom of the totem pole, but who transformed everything they put their hands and minds and voices to in a way that was beneficial not only to them and their children, but made the whole society more open, made the whole society more democratic. I would say let's use the example of black folks in the South in the 50s and 60s and early 70s who came out of an experience of tremendous oppression, but who didn't let oppression define them, and who used what was inside of each individual and of the culture to help everybody shine. And what I mean by that is that the changes that were wrought by the civil rights era, the all of those laws from the 64 and 65 acts that the present administration is trying to demolish, all of those things, the changes in immigration, the changes in possibilities for voting, the creation of real reinforcement and meaning for the Department of Education, the creation of Medicaid, the strengthening of
the Smithsonian Institution. All of those things came as a result of the transformative movements of the 1960s and 70s, and all of those were repercussions of the civil rights movement, of the African American freedom movement. And so I would say, study that history and take encouragement from all of the people who were involved in it, the black people, the white people, the Latino people, the Native folks, the Asian folks, the people who are new immigrants, the people who have been here for a long, long time. Take inspiration from the 60s and the 70s and recognize that we have a history not so long past of creating policies that make it easier to live as a human being in this country. There are good things that we can do for each other and with each other. And you all, young people, have that capacity, and we, the older ones, are here to help. We're here to help, and we're grateful to you. So this is a song that I heard a lot growing up. And for a long time, I would say starting in the mid to late 70s, we stopped singing it. And I remember feeling when we stopped that it was no longer genuine. Not that it wasn't needed anymore, but there was something that didn't feel right about it. And I think the stopping represented a certain kind of disappointment, a deep disappointment. In the country. I'm going to sing this song. Because I feel like we need the energy that those who sang the song before us accessed as they were singing it. And I believe that about these songs, particularly about most songs, but certainly the songs of the Black Freedom Movement and the songs that come out of the tradition of spirituals and Black religious music, the energy of the people who created the songs and who sang them before us is still in the music. And so when we sing it, we access that and it helps us.

0: 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That was Tanya Peterson with an excerpt from our last previous episode that had Dr. Rachel Elizabeth Harding. And next month, we will have a special release for Juneteenth. 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Voices and Visions will be released every other month. 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
1: Yo, what's up, WMPG? Gorham, Portland. This is Brian Chibnall from Lightning Bolt. I hope, and I hope, and I hope, and this doesn't get better, but good luck.

Good afternoon, everybody. Tuesday afternoon, 1 o'clock. That means it's time to let the bon ton roulette with Southern Soul, Party Blues, and Zydeco for your listening and dancing pleasure. I'm the Blues Doctor bringing it to you this afternoon. Let's get started with Bobby Blue Bland.

The inventor of electricity, Muddy Waters and Honeybee. Let's hear some Zydeco now. This is John Delafosse and K1.

Yeah, that was Peggy Scott Adams with her smash hit, Bill. Right on the Bon Ton Roulette at 118. And right now we got something brand new from Taka, the King of Swing. It's called Do You. Here he is.

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We got to get that cut queued up again here for you. Hit the wrong button sometimes. It's not a good thing. So let's start that one over. Something brand new by Tucker, the King of Swing. It's Do You. We'll try to get through it this time. Here you go.

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1: Clifton Chenier, the King of Zydeco, and Thule Tonson. I got a message for you, and I'll be coming back with ZZ Hill.
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1: 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You can do it right online on the WMPG website. We got about an hour to go here on the Bontown Roulette this afternoon. And I got a lot more great music in store for you. Here's ZZ Hill, a live version of Don't Make Me Pay for His Mistakes.

0: That was Stephanie Luckett and Borrowed Time. 1:37 on the Bon Ton Roulette, going up until 2:30, when Lana's going to be in with the Blue Note Groove today. Last week I said that Daddy G and I were going to get together next week for a doo-wop on my show and then Thursday on his show. Well, due to unforeseen circumstances, we're going to have to postpone it for another week. So 2 weeks from today, it'll be doo-wop on my show. 2 weeks from Thursday, doo-wop on Daddy G's show. So you people that are fans of the old-time doo-wop music, mark it down on your calendar. Right now, it's time for Zydeco. We got Wayne Singleton and Urban Creole coming up. New Zydeco. Zydeco hee-haw for you.
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great Johnny Taylor, Put Something in Your Love Account. That one's going out to Gino this afternoon. 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It's about 10 minutes before the hour or two. A lot more music between now and 2:30. 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

0: Ray Charles laughing and clowning. A little past 2 o'clock, this is WMPG Gorham Portland 90.9 radio from the University of Southern Maine, and I'm the blues doctor on the Bon Ton Roulet. 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One more message about soulmates, and I'm coming back with Wilson Pickett.
1: Ben, great to hear from you.
2: Hey, Kenny, man, how are you?
1: I'm good, yeah. What's up?
2: Are you up for coming and doing the show with me next week?
1: I'd love to do that, yeah. That'd be awesome, yeah.
2: Man, I can't wait. It's going to be amazing, and I can't wait to see what you bring. This is Ben from Soulmates. DJ Kenny Mack will be my guest on the next Soulmates with Crates. He's the other half of WMPG's Foot on the Rock show. You already know Kenny is bringing the crazy 45, so prepare to get your mind blown. Join us for a spectacular soul session on Soulmates with Crates, Wednesday, July 1st, 8:30 to 10 p.m., right here on WMPG.
0: Just another one of the great shows that's right here on WMPG. I want to remind you once again, 2 weeks from today, Daddy G will be joining me. We're going to be playing some doo-wop for you, and I'll be joining him on his show 2 weeks from Thursday to continue doing some doo-wop. It'd be a doo-wop week, not next week, but the week after. All right. Right now, though, as promised, we got Wilson Pickett coming up.

0: Karen Wolf, that chick ain't me. It's about all the time that I get. Lana will be here with the Blue Note Groove after, and I'll be back next Tuesday on the Bon Ton Roulet. Don't forget, Daddy G will be here Thursday from 2:30 to 4. We'll be doing our doo-wop shows in 2 weeks, not next week, but the week after. He'll be coming on my show to do some doo-wop. I'll be going on his to do some more doo-wop. I'm going to leave you right now with James Brown and a medley of some of his funk. See you next time.
1: I'd like to know one thing. Are you ready for the Super Brother? Are you ready for the Super Brother music for the soul? He's black and funny, dynamic, heritage, and funky music for the third world.

Hello, hello, hello out there to all the funky people. You are tuned in to the Blue Note Groove on WMPG. Thank you for being with me. I'm DJ Landchop, flying the ship for you until 4 o'clock today. So buckle up. You're in for some summertime vibes today on the show. We're getting into the hot, sticky summer weather, and I think a little bit of cool jazz is just the ticket for that. Keep us all feeling fresh. We just heard one from the Bahamas Social Club. That was Malago featuring Danny Suarez on vocal there. Let's take it next to Una Mas Trio. This is a track called Clear as Water, Hidden Jazz Quartet Remix. Hope you enjoy as the temperatures climb. Stay cool out there. Thanks for being with us today. Here we go.

Yes, yes, yes. We are trying to beat the heat with some kind of funky, cool, jazzy soul funk. That's kind of what we do here on the Blue Note Groove, keeping the warm weather, the impending warm weather in mind. It's kind of already here, but it's supposed to get real hot over the next few days here in southern Maine and actually kind of everywhere. So, you know, here's a playlist for you to sort of stay cool, try to stay hydrated, whatever you can do to stay comfortable. Pretty nice that we live by the coast and we can escape to the beach when things are feeling a little too roasty. But if you can't do that, I think this playlist will do you some good. We just heard from Belle Rouche. That was Anything You Want, Not That, in parentheses. I like the name of that. Right before that, we heard from the Hidden Jazz Quartet, Clear as Water. The Hidden Jazz Quartet remix, actually, is what that was. And then top of the playlist there, that was the Bahama Soul Club, Malago, featuring Danae Suarez. Pretty cool way to start it off. That's off of a release called The Cuban Tapes, Buyu Records being the label. Hey, if you don't have anything to do on Friday and you want to beat the heat, I know of another good way to do that. Bayside Bowl Rooftop, my buddies in Micromasse are going to be there this Friday, 6 to 9. If you are feeling like you want to get groovy with an organ trio, that's always a good time. They've got a little residency going on there at Bayside Bowl, so go check that out on Friday night if you're looking for something fun in the city and nice and cool up there. You know, it's got a good breeze. They've got the tacos, got the drinks flowing, and it's a good time. I'm gonna try to be there so you can hopefully catch me. Okay, cool, let's move it along. I've got one queued up here. This is called Kind of Latin Rhythm. It's the Juju Orchestra.

but it is not really a bossa nova. But we think that you will dig this.

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8: Yeah, that's right. Don't miss City Planners on Locomotives tomorrow night, the 1st of July. Also, Canada Day. Woohoo, go Canada. Yeah, cool. Thanks for tuning in. This is the Blue Note Groove on WMPG 90.9 Gorham, Portland. It's great to be with you. I'm DJ Landchop here every other week, alternating with DJ Ron Jovi for this show, for the Blue Note Groove, every week. So here we are. This the theme for the show this time, this week, this edition, is Songs to Cool Off By. It's some funky, groovy, soulful jazz that makes the heat feel a little less oppressive, we'll say. So it's about to get a little hot here in the area over the next few days. So here we are trying to counter that with a little bit of coolness, a little bit of funk, a little soul. We just heard, let's go back to that playlist. Yeah, we just heard from the Cinematic Orchestra. That was just before I got on the mic here. That's a track called Flight, one of my very favorites off of their release called Every Day. That was in 2002 on the Ninja Tune label. Cinematic Orchestra, I talk about them all the time. They're one of my favorite sort of fusion jazz bands out there, out of the UK. But they have such great grooves. I really lock in with that drummer. I've played along with those songs a lot over the years. And so Flight's a favorite, and it always reminds me of summer, because I actually got to see the Cinematic Orchestra play one time at the Montreal Jazz Festival. It was a few years back, but that was a really, really cool show. Jazz Fest is going on right now. If you are in or around Montreal or have the capacity to get there, Jazz Fest is a really great time. I grew up going as a kid, and really fond memories of summers spent, you know, sitting out there pretty much all day, all night, listening to music, soaking it all up, taking it all in, eating a lot of hot dogs, probably drinking illegal beers, the end of my dad's beer or something like that. But yeah, really good time. It's changed a lot over the years, but still really worth going if you're into that, you know, jazz music. It's actually gotten so much bigger than jazz. You can hear kind of like any kind of music nowadays. It's not limited to one thing. So anyway, that's my plug for the Montreal Jazz Fest. Let's keep it going. Got off on a tangent there. Head of Cinematic Orchestra, we heard from Soul Square. That was a track called That Swing, kind of a play on the It Don't Mean a Thing If You Ain't Got That Swing. Bit of a, you know, remix version, which I think is kind of fun. Ahead of that, what was that one? Was that? Oh, yeah. Okay, it's, you know what? The Spinatron is telling me something potentially different, but in Angel Campos, Monotonia is what it's telling me. I kind of don't remember that being the one that's on my playlist. Like, I'm like looking over here like, what is that? Is that what we played? Okay, well, like, let me check that out. No, that's not what it was. It was the Soul Square thing. I think Spinatron just actually picked up. Wow. Okay. That really confused me. Okay, we're back. Okay. Yeah. We started it off with the Juju Orchestra. That was that kind of Latin rhythm. That was the one with the speaking in it. It's kind of a Latin rhythm. I like that one too. Cool. All right. That brings us up to date. It's what we've been listening to for the last about 15 minutes. I'm going to take care of a little bit of WMPG business here, and we will get right back into it. So Portland Drawing Survey is a magazine that compiles drawings from people living in Maine. Sharing our drawings with one another opens us up to new ways of seeing, moving, and thinking. There is an open call for drawings that ends on June 30th, that is today. 1 to 5 black and white drawings can be sent to portlanddrawingsurvey@gmail.com to submit. That is portlanddrawingsurvey@gmail.com. 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If that interests you, get your submission in because it ends today, the call for open call for drawings. So that is that. What's next? Let's go. You know, summer always reminds me of going to see the band Radiohead live when I was in my early 20s. I'm not going to play actual Radiohead on this show because it doesn't quite fit the bill, but I am going to play this jazzy take on a song. It's one of my favorite songs from Radiohead called Weird Fishes. This one is the Nordpool Orchestra, and I have this playlist of all jazzy Radiohead covers, and I really enjoy it. So this is one from there to start off our 3 o'clock hour as we head down the road here on Blue Note Groove. So stay tuned. Don't touch that dial. And here we go.

0: Woohoo. Talia no Teme? It says, yeah, it could be theme. I'm not sure. I'm not sure exactly how to pronounce the title of this song, but Talia no Teme. I'm going to go with that. Ryu Senke Hiromitoi is the artist on that one. That's a new one to me. Came across it as I was doing a little research for this playlist, and I thought it sounded pretty funky, so we went with it. Spinatron doesn't know what it is, but that's okay. I'm gonna enter it in on my own. Before that, we heard from Metropolitan Jazz Affair. That was a track called You Know What This Life Is, but it's all one word and starts with a Y. Spelt kind of funky. We like it. That's the Motor City Mix from Metropolitan Jazz Affair. Ahead of that, we had Indigo Blues from Yorka, and we started off the set there with Nordpol Orchestra covering Radiohead. That was Weird Fishes off of the Radiohead, a jazz symphony album, collection, release, whatever you want to call it. Cool. Want to shout out my buddy Rick on the Rock. He calls in every time I'm here just to say hello. So I appreciate that. Thank you, Rick. You can call me and say hello too if you're feeling it. 207-780-4909 is the number here in the studio. I also have the chat open on Spinatron if you happen to be on the internet right now and you want to send me a message or a request or something like that. I am here with that, here for that. It's always good to hear from y'all, and also good to know that people are listening. You know, it's hard to know what's going on when you're sitting in here. But I'm just having a great time playing the tunes for you today, and I hope you're enjoying listening to them. This is the Blue Note Groove. If you weren't sure what you were listening to, we're a jazz, funk, soul show that airs every Tuesday during this time slot, 2:30 to 4 p.m. The show is DJed by myself and DJ Ron Jovi. We alternate weeks, so that's what's up. Thanks for being here today with me, and for tuning into WMPG. This is a wonderful community run radio station, and we are grateful for your listenership. Okay, I'm gonna keep it going. A couple more things of business to get out of the way as well, but I'm gonna play a song first, and then yeah, we'll just take it into the next half hour, and then we'll see what happens after that. All right, cheers, everybody. This is going to be Iona, the Bahama Soul Club. Once again, wait, did I already play this song? No, I played a different Bahama Soul Club. You know what? Actually, I'm going to change my mind. This one's going to be Yes, Baby, Yes. This is Mo Horizons. Enjoy.
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alternative route. I moved my show. I know change is hard, but my new time slot is Tuesday, 8:30 to 10. 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

Hey, Brother John here. It must be summer as the Grooveyard Limited is back on track every Sunday afternoon, whistle stopping and picking up positive vibes from all over and delivering them to your ears. 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Only

What a classic. Summertime by Miles Davis. A couple of songs in there, you know, just about summertime, because it feels like summer has actually arrived. So getting us in the mood there. We heard from Miles. We also heard from Quincy Jones, Summer in the City, just ahead of that. I love that recording. It is so great, the arrangement of that song. Originally, the Loving Spoonful track. Quincy Jones did a very cool arrangement on that, and I actually had to look up who the drummer was in that recording, because I didn't actually know. It is Grady Tate, the great Grady Tate, an amazing session drummer, appears in a lot of places, and Valerie Simpson was on vocals in that track also, if you were curious, as I was. And then ahead of that, we heard from Amberlin Jazz Quartet. That was Afternoon Coffee, for a release called Sundays Are for Jazz, and Cortex with Poxa, I think is how you pronounce that, Poxa. And then the start of that set was Mo Horizons with Yes, Baby, Yes from Come Touch the Sun release. All right, I'm getting to the end here of my time. I've got a couple more I want to play for you. This one from Takuya Kuroda, who I've played a number of times in my shows. This one with Jose James. This is their take on Everybody Loves the Sunshine, as we are on the theme of warm weather, summertime, heat. Hope you stay cool out there as the heat wave is impending. Everybody, get your cooling stations ready. Go be near some water and be drinking lots of it as well. I wish you all the best for your week, or a couple of weeks, I guess, and I'll see you next time, 2 weeks from now, on the Blue Note Groove. Alrighty, take it easy, have fun, and be safe this weekend. Here we go.

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1: Hello, everyone. You're listening to WMPG Gorham Portland 90.9. Thanks for tuning in today. Yeah. This is Carly and Robin, and we are the Second Sound. Woo! I think this is our third
2: it's
1: show
2: our
1: shirt, now.
2: Sure.
1: We can't talk
2: third
1: today.
2: Third show of the Second Sound.
1: Yeah, the Second Sound, which is exciting. I loved that last promo you just heard by South by Southwest. I'm totally going to give it a listen. Vintage cowboy music.
2: Vintage country.
1: Enter your coastal cowgirl, coastal cowboy era.
2: Yeah.
1: And tune in. That sounds lovely.
2: Yeah. And so for
1: Robin,
2: each show of the Second Sound, we like to focus on a female or non-binary music producer. And so today we have another producer for you. Last time we did Catherine Marks. The time before that, Kate LeBon. So we're really excited. So stay tuned for today's show to hear.
1: Yeah, we won't say who it is just yet, but we did just play. We played some music. I don't think any of the ones we played are by that the producer for today's episode has worked on them. But we did play some fun semi-related indie stuff to bridge us there. Robin, what did you play? I liked it.
2: Soft Cover by Window Speak, and that I believe is from their new album. Mount Fuji by Sarah Julia, sister duo.
1: Yes, Lost, who we discovered last. Yes. Well, I kind of knew them, but we got more into them after looking into, oh my God, who was the producer? Kate LeBon. Yes, Kate there we go. Woo.
2: And then Lost Boys by Phoebe Bridgers. I think I played that last time too, but I'm just so excited about it.
1: Yeah, every time we're in the car, Robin's like, let's play Lost Boys.
2: Yeah.
1: Which is valid.
2: Yeah. And then Honey Crash by Angie McMahone and Sasami.
1: I didn't know Sasami. I knew Angie McMahone. She has like the most iconic cover of Knowing Me, Knowing You by ABBA. I recommend looking it up. But I really liked that one, Robin.
2: Yeah. And next up, we're going to play Honey by Samia.

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1: Okay, this is WMPG Gorham, Portland. WMPG is on the air thanks to the support of listeners and from the Great Lost Bear. 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They have really, really good burgers if you're into that. Yeah. Just a little side note, went after skiing once and it really, yeah, you know, did the job. Fun. Hit the spot.
2: So
1: Robin, today, can you announce, drum roll please, who is our producer for today's episode?
2: Yes. So our producer is Heather Jones.
1: Ooh, okay,
2: and yeah, that is who connected all the songs that we just played.
1: Yes, what did we listen to?
2: Produced by Heather Jones.
1: Well, yes,
2: we listened to Heartbreak Tennessee by Lloyd Green, Bumper Sticker by Bloomsday, Dust by Soup Dreams, and I really love Soup Dreams. This was my first time listening to them. Stray Cat by Soup Dreams. That one was for Darcy because she really loves cats.
1: Shout out Darcy, our roomie.
2: Yeah.
1: Love
2: and
1: you, girl.
2: Moving in Sync by The Floozies.
1: Yes. And Charter Spec by They Are Gutting a Body of Water. Yeah. So yeah, those all had... Heather Jones has credits on all those songs, whether it's a mix of being the engineer, the producer, or mastering, which is super cool. And a little bit about them. Heather Jones first started out as a musician and really kind of always knew they wanted to work in music, and kind of eventually realized or pivoted into more of the production side of things when they realized that that was a more realistic way for them to do music as a career, and get really good at that. And they actually founded a really cool recording studio in Philadelphia called So Big Auditory. And it's really specializes on recording high quality tunes for bands on a budget, which I think is super awesome. And it kind of is a testament to how Philly is like this epicenter of indie music, I feel like. I only recently learned that. I didn't know all these bands are coming, all the indie people are coming from Philly, or they're going to Philly to record. And I guess there's a really cool community of indie artists there. And it's super awesome because Heather Jones basically, they tweeted in 2023 that you can record here for less than $200 a day. This room has launched friendships, tours, record deals, bands, and you'll have an amazing time. I like their note about sorry to confidence post. I just think I can make your band sound really good. They also, it is important to mention that they focus kind of more on mastering these days. So they've done a lot of mastering for Samia, Swim Camp, Twin Princess. They also produce and engineer records, and they make music in their own alt folk band There, which we should definitely play some songs of There. I've never listened to There before, so oops. So play some of those later. But yeah, it's super cool finding new artists. I feel like this has been such a great way to find new people. This is Robin's producer pick, so everyone claps to Robin. Nailed it. And yeah, we played some Samia, who they've worked a lot with, and Robin and I both love Samia.
2: Yeah.
1: Right, Robin?
2: And I was so excited to see that they worked with Greg Mendez and Saturn.
1: Yes, you just saw Greg Mendez, right?
2: I just saw Greg Mendez at Space last week, and I saw Saturn. They came to my college like 5 years ago.
1: Oh, I didn't know that.
2: And it was at this tiny concert inside our radio station, and I thought they were so cool. So
1: that's so cool.
2: We'll
1: Wait, so where was Greg Mendez? Was at Space?
2: Yeah.
1: How was it? Give us the review.
2: It was awesome.
1: Awesome. Yeah. How were they as a performer?
2: Really good performer.
1: Really good performer. That's how I feel about Samia. Like, Samia's is such an insane, I mean, obviously she's got great music, great lyrics, is a great vocalist, but like her actual performing style is so impressive, and she just like takes up space and is so magnetic.

Like at one point she was like on the ground kicking her feet up in the air. Like I loved it. She was like the drama. I was there for it. And she's just funny. Yeah. Okay. So up next, we're going to play another song that Heather Jones has worked on called Sugar Fire by Golden Apples. So hope you enjoy today's episode. Stay tuned.

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2: 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Just want to shout out that the Friends of Casco Bay presents a special Q&A on July 22nd at 5:30 p.m. about the biggest threats facing the Casco Bay today. So what progress are communities in the state making to reduce pollution, increase climate resiliency, and protect clean water? 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So if you care about clean water and the Casco Bay watershed, we hope you can join the conversation on July 22nd. More info at cascobay.org.
3: Yeah, and then we also have a ticket giveaway. So you can win a pair of tickets for The Body and Big Brave with Vervain at Space on July 9th. Two titans of modern, boundary-pushing, heavy music return in this dual headline show. The Body captures the complexities of disordered sound in stunning detail. Over the course of two decades, the guitar and drum duo has defied categorization. Big Brave arrives supporting their 10th album with the dense guitar-driven sound of their trio. So if you are interested in these tickets,
2: what do you got to do, Robin?
3: 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Again, that is 780-4909.
2: For two free tickets to Space.
3: Woo! 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
2: 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My name is Bill, and I'm in for Jeannie, and she's trusting me to sit in for her for the Shroud for the next 2 weeks, and hopefully I didn't disappoint. A little bit of a overview of what we played. The Smiths, The Cure, The Bolshoi, and a request going out to Craig for Fugazi. Coming up next, Bronski Beat. 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

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My name is Bill, and I'm subbing in for Jeannie and the Shroud. And I hope you're enjoying what I'm playing so far. WMPG is on the air thanks to support from the Portland Food Co-op, Portland's only 100% community-owned and democratically governed grocery store. The Portland Food Co-op features products from over 200 local Maine farmers and producers, along with a wide assortment of grocery staples. 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Thanks for tuning in today. A little rundown of what I played. Last song was The Sugar Cubes, fronted by Bjork. Before that was Susie and the Banshees and the epically long Voodoo Dolly and Fugazi, and that's kind of where we're at. Coming up next is Bauhaus. Thank you for tuning in to The Shroud, and I hope you're enjoying the set.

And that was Front 242 with Don't Crash. Before that, with Butthole Surfers playing Cherub, another long, epically amazing song. We have a ticket giveaway. Win a pair of tickets for Conan with Ord at Space Gallery on July 8th. The UK doom metal legends Conan make their space debut with a new album, Violence Dimension, on Heavy Psych Sounds. 2 decades on, Conan's doom is singular, carved of granite. Brattleboro, Vermont doom metal band Ord opens the show loudly. So I'll take the first caller after I'm done talking at 207-780-4909. Once again, this is a pair of tickets on July 8th, Space Gallery, to see Conan and Ord. So first caller gets some tickets. And here's a little OMD.

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4: 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That was a mouthful. This is Bill. I'm in for Jeannie in the Shroud for the next 2 weeks. And I hope you're enjoying the show. You just heard Echo and the Bunnymen with their classic Killing Moon. And before that, OMD. Got about another half hour. I'll try to jam some good stuff in here for you. Thanks for listening. The tickets were won by the first caller. And Ansel, have a great time at Space Gallery. Here's Love and Rockets.

So I know traditionally Jeannie reads a tarot card around 6:30. Jeannie, I'm not doing that. I don't have any tarot cards on me. So I'm going to do a Bob Ross quote. So I hope this kind of like gets out there and you guys can feel it. From Bob Ross, the famous painter, if what you're doing doesn't make you happy, you're doing the wrong thing. Hell yeah, Bob. Thanks for the quote. And here's the hurting from Tears for Fears.

And that was Fetching Bones with Wine. You're listening to WMPG 90.9, University of Southern Maine Radio. And please stay tuned and stay cool. Jim's coming up next with Music of Words. So please stay tuned. I hope you enjoyed the show. This is Bill. I'm subbing in for Jeannie for the next 2 weeks. And I'm going to send you off with a little new order. So have a great night and please stay cool.

0: 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It's rather mystifying when you think about songs, where they come from.
1: 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And with unapologetic puns, we pound vowels into rhyme.
0: You don't really go to songwriting school. You learn by listening to tunes. And then you try to understand them and take them apart and see what they're made of. And they wonder if you can make one too. And when we're all lost, what do? We look up to the night sky.

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Yeah, you're listening to WMPG 90.9 Gorham, Portland. Music of Words show every other Tuesday from 7 to 8:30. Here we are. Another fresh show ahead of us. Thanks so much for listening. I always appreciate it. Just a great mix of music for your Tuesday evening. Sit back, relax, enjoy the show. I'll be back in a little bit to let you know what I've played.

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To be the one who's always standing close to you. 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Want you to

0: Van Morrison with an alternate version of I'll Be Your Lover 2. Before that, you heard Crosby and Nash with Deja Vu, a demo version of that off that deluxe edition. Really cool. Check that out. There's so many different versions of those classic songs. Before that, you heard Laura Marling with Blues Run the Game. That's live from York Minster on a record called A Creature I Don't Know, the deluxe version. Before that, you heard Neil Young with On the Beach. Wilco with Theologians. You heard Tom Waits with Yesterday Is Here. And I started off the set with Magnolia Electric Company and Oh Grace off Josephine. This is the Music of Words show every other Tuesday from 7 to 8:30. And I'm your host, Jim, and I got about an hour left, so I hope you stick around. I do have a message from the station. We'll get right back to the music. Thanks for listening.
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0: Yeah, WMPG 90.9 Gorham, Portland. This is the Music of Words show. I'll just run down what I played for you. REM with You Are the Everything off Green. Before that, you heard Johnny Cash with 13. You heard Nick Lowe with The Beast in Me. Johnny Cash does a great version of that, too, of course. Before that, you heard Leonard Cohen with a live version of Tower of Song, live in Dublin. You heard Joni Mitchell with a demo version of Talk to Me. You heard Cat Stevens with Miles from Nowhere. John Martin with Tree Green. Burt Jantz with Sit Down Beside Me. Started off the set. Here we are, 8 o'clock. Just a half hour left of the Music of Words show. I hope you stick around. WMPG is on the air thanks to support from the Portland Food Co-op, Portland's only 100% community-owned and democratically governed grocery store. 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And Friends of Casco Bay presents a special Q&A on July 22nd at 5:30 p.m. What are the biggest threats facing Casco Bay today? 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All right, one more message from the station. We'll get right back to the music. I hope you're having a great Tuesday evening out there. I know I'm having fun here at the studio. So stick around, another half hour left. And here's the message.
1: Ben, great to hear from you.
2: Hey, Kenny, man, how are you?
1: I'm good, yeah. What's up?
2: You up for coming in doing the show with me next week?
1: I'd love to do that, yeah. That'd be awesome, yeah.
2: Man, I can't wait. It's going to be amazing, and I can't wait to see what you bring. This is Ben from Soulmates. DJ Kenny Mack will be my guest on the next Soulmates with Crates. He's the other half of WMPG's Foot on the Rock show. You already know Kenny is bringing the crazy 45, so prepare to get your mind blown. Join us for a spectacular soul session on Soulmates with Crates, Wednesday, July 1st, 8:30 to 10 p.m., right here on WMPG.